0: Sylvia, cry just a little bit here on our Country Music Thursday night get-together. How about we shine the spotlight on Kelly Pickler? She just granted a rare interview after her comeback performance on American Idol last week. She reflected on her time on the show in 2006 and how her life has turned out since. She said, I hope people really believe me when I say this. It is a family here, an Idol family. Pickler finished sixth on the season 5 of American Idol in 2006, and almost immediately she signed to BNA Nashville, released a trio of top 20 hits from her Small Town Girl album, including Red High Heels and I Wonder. In 2012, she pivoted to a more traditional sound that produced more critically acclaimed music, but fewer radio hits. The Woman I Am in 2013, her most recent studio album, but hardly her last professional achievement. In 2013, she competed on and won season 16 of Dancing with the Stars. And in 2015, she and her husband Kyle Jacobs starred in a reality television show called I Love Kelly Pickler on Country Music Television. From 2017 to 2019, Pickler would co-host a daytime TV talk show called Pickler and Ben, and after that, she was announced as a radio host on Sirius XM, the Highway Channel. And that journey was just part of what she reflected on.
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Here's Paul Overstreet with Daddy's Come Around here on our country music get-together. The country music spotlight shines on Kelly Pickler this hour. In 2012, she put out an album that wasn't really country. It's called The Woman I Am, and it was her most recent studio album. In 2013, she competed and won on season 16 of Dancing with the Stars. And from 2017 to 2019, she co-hosted a daytime TV talk show called Pickler and Ben. She said that that journey was just part of what she reflected on. Kelly told us, a lot of people that watched my season were just kind of growing with me and watching me grow up on TV. It's so wild to think that, wow, after 20 years have passed, so much has happened. I'm so blessed. I'm very blessed. The comments stand out as a contrast to the dark 3 years that she had since early 2023 when her husband died by suicide. Since then, Pickler has rarely been seen in public and only performed one other time at a 2024 tribute to Patsy Cline in Nashville. It remains to be seen if Monday's moment will lead to anything greater. And we sure hope so, because we love Kelly.

tops. The horse is against the automobile. The bus is against the train. The train is against the jumbo jets. And I'm against fishing in the rain.

0: Bob, there's Reba with Take It Back here on our Country Music Thursday night get together. I'm Doyle King. I have another Texas size music set coming up. Tim McGraw kicks that off next.
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0: This is Carlene Carter with Come On Back here on our Country Music Thursday night. Country music legend Darius Rucker boasts one of the most impressive resumes of any country musician or rock musician in history, a three-time Grammy winner, the first black artist to win a CMA New Artist of the Year award, and 3 years ago, in 2023, Rucker was honored with a star on the Hollywood Walk of Fame. The South Carolina singer fronted the rock band Hootie and the Blowfish before he ventured into a successful solo career, which included platinum-certified albums, Learn to Live and True Believers. And this past Wednesday, Darius added another remarkable achievement to his Hall of Fame-worthy career. His 2013 hit Wagon Wheel has become only the 15th country song to reach a billion streams on Spotify, putting him into the billion Spotify club.
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There's Roseanne Cash, that runaway train here on our Country Music Thursday night. Kelly Clarkson is quitting her daytime TV talk show. Now, she's still going to be on NBC primetime. She's returning to The Voice for season 30 this fall. It marks her 11th season as judge on the singing reality show. She's had winners four times during seasons 14, 15, 17, and 21. And during the recently wrapped season 29, she coached Liv Sierra to a second-place finish right behind Alexia J. Adam Levine and two unannounced celebrities are going to be coaches for season 30 of The Voice. This returns the show to their standard four-chair panel. John Legend joined Levine and Clarkson for season 29, and he may or may not be on the panel this fall. Clarkson will be working overtime in the fall as her daytime talk show, The Kelly Clarkson Show, runs through the fall with season 7. It'll be the last season for Kelly on The Kelly Clarkson Show. She announced she was stepping away to spend more time with family.

0: There's Tim McGraw with Everywhere here on our Country Music Thursday night. It was today in 2019 when we lost country singer Leon Rausch. He died at the age of 91, known as the voice of Bob Wills and his Texas Playboys. He had the hits Steel Guitar Rag, New San Antonio Rose, and Smoke on the Water. Leon Rausch, what a great performer. Dead at the age of 91 today in 2019. We'll be right back. I have another Texas-sized music set coming up. Alan Jackson's kicking that off next, taking us down the old Chattahoochee River.
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0: Steve Warner here on our Country Music Thursday night. Kacey Musgraves is featured on my Facebook post of the night. Her Middle of Nowhere album gets the CountryCentral.com album review on tonight's Facebook post. And her duet with Miranda Lambert, Horses and Divorces, is shared on my page. You can watch that video. Just tap the pic and scroll down to watch Kacey and Miranda doing Horses and Divorces. My Facebook post of the night at Doyle, spelled D-O-Y-L-E, Doyle King, on Facebook.
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9: Here in Hardy County, we take care of our own. 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He's already faced more than most of us ever will. He's still fighting day by day with strength and courage. His family is walking this road with him, and they shouldn't have to walk it alone. On May the 30th, from noon to 2, Vision Ace Hardware in Wachula is hosting a barbecue fundraiser to help with medical and recovery expenses. 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But more importantly, it's a chance to stand beside this family. If you are able, come by. If you are not, say a prayer. Because this is what community looks like. From all of us at 1021 The Outlaw, we're standing with Hunter Parker, and we know you will too.
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Here's Willie with The Last Thing I Needed here on our Country Music Thursday Night Get-Together. We go back in time to 1984 tonight at the 19th Annual Academy of Country Music Awards show hosted by Mac Davis, Crystal Gayle, and Charlie Pride. Top female, Janie Fricke. Top male, Lee Greenwood. Top vocal group, Exile. The top duet of the year was Kenny Rogers and Dolly Parton. And the album of the year went to Alabama today in 1984.

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0: There's Clay Walker with Live Until I Die here on our Country Music Thursday night. I have one more Texas-sized music set to start for you next. I'm going to do that with Janie Fricke as I turn things over to Linda Flores, who will carry you through the late night hours.
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One of those songs that reminds me of my childhood, Roger Miller, and of course, the epic King of the Road. 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

0: Eddie Rabbit, I forgot about that one. I just want to love you. In just a couple of minutes, more of your favorites, Martina, in a bit. And one of those early hits from the Judds.
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Wynonna and Rocking with the Rhythm of the Rain. Wynonna, who did the Stagecoach Festival, and you know, while she was doing the Stagecoach Festival, she was also doing a thing with Guy Fieri, and they were doing some sort of cooking demonstration. And she was actually cooking and going out into the audience, taking a tray of food and feeding people. How cool would that be? Wynonna to make some treat up on the stage and then bring some to you. That would be amazing. Lee Greenwood in a minute, and Dwight.

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Some of the greatest pickers in country music, the Desert Rose Band. The song's called One Step Forward. And you know how it goes. It's always like 10 steps back. Here's Tracy and that one.

0: Trina McDowell, you're going to ruin my bad reputation. Yeah, I don't think he's got one of those. One of the nicest guys in country music, for sure. Trisha Yearwood in a couple of minutes in Alabama, too.
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The stripe was white, it was 18 feet from the bow to the stern light. Second hand from a dealer in Atlanta, I rode up with Daddy when he went there to get her.

Trisha Yearwood, and of course her take on that song that was also recorded by Leanne Rimes at the same time, and How Do I Live? Travis Tritt in a couple of minutes, a Mandrell for you, one of my favorites, all on the way next.

0: Trace Atkins left something turned on at home. So Trey says, yeah, when they're on the bus and they're traveling, they usually binge watch some sort of show. He said they were watching Game of Thrones not too long ago, going through a couple of seasons of that. He goes, but then always it seems like they end up watching the same thing. You know what that is? Those old Andy Griffith shows. Mayberry is, man, everything. I get it. Roseanne Cash on the way, Brooks and Dunn.
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It's Juice and Queen of Hearts. Somebody was saying the other day, what an amazing singer-songwriter she was back in the day. I believe she's retired now. Here's Brooks and Dunn, who I don't think are ever going to retire. Why would they? Here's My Maria.

0: Never Be You. Yeah, Stuff in There Too from Brooks and Dunn. Of course, their take on a song by B.W. Stevenson from back in the 70s, My Maria. Alan Jackson on the way in Alabama.
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for nothing came strutting through the crowd. All he was leaning on so thick, he never missed a lick, professing his never-ending love. Oh, but I never will forget when she stood up and said, "So I guess you think we're just gonna kiss and make up, don't you?"

It's Alan Jackson Gone Country. By the way, Alan Jackson is set to perform at the 37th Annual National Memorial Day Concert that will air from the U.S. Capitol's West Lawn coming up on May 24th. Special event will honor 250 years of American military service and sacrifice. Got an all-star lineup for this one. It's going to be great, airing on PBS stations. Joe Diffie in a couple of minutes, and George.

0: Yeah, one of my all-time favorites from Joe Diffie. And one of the last songs Toby Keith recorded, too, for a Joe Diffie tribute album, and Ships That Don't Come In. Clay Walker on the way and Chestnut.
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go. Kenny Rogers, Daytime Friends. By the way, I did post this video of Kenny Rogers back when he was with the first edition, when he's wearing like these pink glasses. I mean, you got to see it to believe it. Anyway, you can find it. Just look for Country Radio Linda next time you're there. It has changed quite a bit over the years. Here's ETC. Your love's on the line.

0: Tracy Lawrence, who, by the way, if you want to see some of his interviews, he does have a podcast. You can find it wherever you find your favorite podcast. He's so much fun. And, you know, coming from an artist's perspective, his interviews are just spot on. So good. In just a couple of minutes, I've got Dan Seals and Mark Chestnut.
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some early stuff from Alabama and Take Me Down. Hey there, I'm Linda. Hope you're having a really great day. Thanks again for hanging out with us. Hopefully you've got the best weekend plans ahead. Here's Little Texas. God bless Texas.

0: Larry Stewart and the guys from Restless Heart. And I'll Still Be Loving You. Those guys, I always tell you about how amazing they sounded in concert. I saw them open once for Vince Gill, and they were so good. Sounded just like the record. Of course, they were all like, you know, studio musicians. So of course, they were perfect. Leanne Rimes in a couple of minutes. Eddie Rabbit, too.
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Leanne Rimes on The Outlaw 102.1 with your weather forecast. For Hardy County, it looks like it's going to be beautiful today. Lots of sunshine. High today, 92. Maybe the same tomorrow. Maybe a chance of some showers, though, in the afternoon. And then Sunday, expect more sunshine. We are 102.1, The Outlaw.

would you think I am? He said. I said, well, I didn't know. He said, I turned 65 about 11 months ago. I was sitting

0: it's Vince Gill. I still believe in you, one of the nice guys in country music for sure. I'm Linda heading out. You have a great rest of your Friday and a wonderful weekend. We'll talk again later. Neil McCoy in a couple of minutes and more favorites on the way.
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1: This is Florida News Now.
2: Miami voters will not get to vote on replacing old police and fire buildings in August. Commissioners want to push the vote to November. Voters will get to decide on whether to move mayoral and commission races to even-numbered years starting in 2034. The Tampa Bay Rays say they've reached a preliminary memorandum of understanding with Hillsborough County and the City of Tampa on a new baseball stadium and development at Hillsborough College. The deal faces county and city votes next week. Governor DeSantis has been going around the state unveiling statues of the founding fathers for the 250th anniversary of the Declaration of Independence. The governor was in Madison County this afternoon, where a little girl named Madison unveiled a statue of James Madison.
3: So he's a huge figure in American history. I think studying him is something that you can learn an awful lot about freedom, about constitutional restraints on power, and about human nature.
2: The governor also went after House Speaker Daniel Perez, accusing him of not governing in the best interests of the state. Hollywood police releasing tense body cam footage involving Hurricanes great and Bucks legend Warren Sapp. The recordings show the Hall of Famer in multiple argumentative confrontations with city staff at Hollywood City Hall.
4: I'm disrupting her from getting my records right now.
5: This is the way this is being acted out right now. This is becoming a disruption to employees that are in a city facility.
2: Sapp is seen daring officers to arrest him after being told members of the public are not permitted to record videos on the third floor records division. He now faces a criminal charge. Some Palm Beach County high school students will get a tuition-free college education. Palm Beach State College and the Ross Foundation are offering full tuition scholarships to eligible seniors at Forest Hill and Palm Beach Lakes High Schools, both in West Palm Beach. Gas averaging $4.39 a gallon per AAA. With Florida's News, I'm Gordon Bird.
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9: The humidity stays low, but the temperature goes high today with sunshine, highs in the upper 80s to low 90s. Mainly clear tonight, a warm night with lows in the upper 60s to mid 70s. Partly sunny and thunderstorm in spots for the afternoon Saturday, the high of 91. Sunday, a mix of clouds and sun, a late day or evening thunderstorm in spots. Highs will be in the low 90s. Clouds and sun with a couple of afternoon showers Monday. Highs again in the low 90s. From the Florida Weather Center, I'm meteorologist Jason Caterina.
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11: 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The lenders removed from participation in the 1RD Guaranteed Lending Program include portfolios with approximately $620 million in delinquent loans. According to the department, this accounts for approximately 47% of rural development's delinquent loans. Secretary Rollins said, quote, "The Trump administration has absolutely no tolerance for the irresponsible and noncompliant actions of of these lenders and has banned them from participating in USDA guaranteed lending programs. I'll continue to protect the American taxpayer and ensure their hard-earned dollars are spent where they belong, on projects that revive and strengthen rural America. The lenders that have been removed from the program include Bank of Montgomery Bank, Byline Bank, Celtic Bank, Community Bank and Trust of West Georgia, Genesis Credit Union, Greater Nevada Credit Union, North Avenue Capital, Optus Bank, U.S. Eagle Federal Credit Union, and ReadyCap Commercial. According to the department quote, by taking immediate action to root out abuse, the USDA is strengthening its commitment to responsible lending practices and program integrity. This action will allow the USDA to provide improved customer service and support to the over 750 remaining lenders who continue to provide critical access to capital for rural America through the 1RD Guaranteed Lending Program. 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
13: From the Southeast AgNet, it's Bottom Line. We're familiar with the weekly crop ratings, various categories from very poor all the way up to excellent. The condition index is also part of the trade we don't talk about often, but winter wheat index for mid-May is near the lowest in 40 years. Crop index, again, considering all the ratings categories and then relates them to history, the 10-year average index for winter wheat in mid-May is 324. This week, that index is a near 40-year low, 277. And we look at futures responding. July, Kansas City. July, Chicago. The highest since late May of 2024. This is the Bottom Line Report. Image Wellness says your health is your greatest wealth. 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
22: It's time for Farm and Ranch headlines on the Southeast AgNet. I'm Tyron Spearman reporting. Southern Ag Today reports that the United States is a major competitor in producing agricultural products. But one area that erodes U.S. competitiveness is the increase in government regulations. Southern Ag reports that it shows that the total number of pages of the Code of Federal Regulations increased from around 15,000 in 1950 to around 190,000 today. If the cost of U.S. regulations were a country, it would be the fourth richest country in the world, just behind the U.S., China, and Japan. The study by the National Association of Home Builders stated that 23.8% of the cost of a new single-family home, or the average of $93,000, is due to government regulations. Regulatory costs, also known as the social hidden taxes, are equivalent to $14,000, or 22%, of the 2020 annual household expenses, more than any other expenses except housing, which is $22,000. So taxes are creeping up on how the United States can regulate and be competitive with all these products that we try to send out of the world. Regulatory costs are adding a source, and regulatory costs are costing the American people every day.
11: The 6th Annual Black Belt Cattle Marketing Spring Fling Heifer Sale is quickly approaching. Expect 200 high-quality, home-raised commercial females bred for fall calves to roll into the Alabama Livestock Auction in Uniontown, Alabama on May 22, 2026. There'll be both eared and non-eared influence females that will sell in groups of 2 to 4 head. Sale begins at 11 a.m. Central Time with online bidding available through DV Auction. For more information, call Jeremy May at 334-341-0834 or visit www.blackbeltcattlemarketing.com.
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11: In livestock news from Southeast AgNet, the Florida Cattle Enhancement Board provides funding to research projects that benefit the cattle industry in Florida. We sat down with Dr. Mario Benelli, who shared some of the details on how the funding from the Enhancement Board has improved Brahman genetics.
0: That is a beautiful program, and we have been supported to conduct that program for at least 5 years. And every year, it's recurring that they will fund that project. Once again, the main goal of that project is to produce embryos that will be superior in genetics, and those embryos will be transferred to recipients within our herd, and they generate calves that will increase the quality of the genetic basis of our herd. So basically, we will choose from about 250 mama cows. We'll choose a top 5 or top 10. And that is a cool process because that is based both on the genomic and genetics evaluation we have from the herd and also from the expert eyes of phenotypic traits, so characteristics of animals. So the ranch manager will tell him, hey, these are the best cows because they never fail. They always have a calf every year. Or they'll say, hey, yeah, these are the cows that every year will breed very early in the season. These are the cows that wean the heaviest calves. So we'll get some just phenotypical traits that are data from the field, from the ranch. And of course, we have a faculty here involved on that. Dr. Todd Trift is a big name here that helps us on finding these animals. But you also have the genetics and genomics portion of it. So Dr. Peter Hansen and Dr. Fernanda Resende, they go on those data pretty deeply and say, hey, these are the animals that will have genomics and genetics characteristics that will likely take those traits and take to the next generation.
11: To learn more, visit southeastagnet.com. I'm Dale Sandlin with Southeast AgNet.
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13: By 1930, more than 90% of rural homes still used kerosene lamps for lighting. Running water and indoor bathrooms were still impossible without power. That would all change in the early 1930s. In fact, for many rural Americans in the 1930s, one of the most memorable experiences of a lifetime was the day electric power came to their homes. It was often called zero hour, the moment that the lines were energized. Homes already were wired, bulbs were hung, and radios in place when that happened. I'm Mark Oppold. This is the Southeast AgNet.
1: In specialty crop news on the Southeast AgNet, I'm Clint Thompson. While still early in the production season, growers in the cold hardy citrus region are optimistic for a bumper crop this year. That optimism comes despite a mid-March freeze and prolonged drought that impacted all of the Southeast region, but was especially dire in South Georgia, North Florida, and South Alabama. Lindy Saville, executive director of the Georgia Citrus Association, discussed the current crop's progression.
3: For the most part, Clint, everybody's trees are loaded. I talked to a grower yesterday in southeast Georgia. He said that he just didn't have a lot of fruit this year. And I'm like, really? Because we've got a lot of fruit.
1: While cold hardy producers are likely to produce a strong crop, the question will be if they are able to sell all of it. Many Satsuma mandarins were discarded 2 years ago because of oversupply. Saville is confident the industry's marketing efforts have improved since.
3: I think for people that did have fruit last year, they didn't have any trouble selling it. You know, we're just hoping that this will continue to be a developing market, really. I'm confident that there are more people interested in Georgia citrus. Maybe not so much the Satsumas, but some of these other varieties that we've got coming on, you know, Tangos, Shiranui, and Navels and Grapefruit.
1: For more information, see specialtycropgrower.com.
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4: Aquaculture, raising fish on a farm, has become a major part of our food production system. It's now a worldwide operation, but something new has been added. Fish farming, as we know it, has been principally a freshwater endeavor. But science is now pointing to fish farming in the ocean. Ocean aquaculture could produce as much seafood as all the land fisheries put together in less than 1% of the space. Now, here's the bottom line of this story. In 100 years from now, there won't be enough cultivatable land to feed the world. So, producing food in the ocean is now drawing attention from the elements that keep track of these things. The big unanswered question is, can our oceans produce anything other than fish? Well, give us a few years, and we'll have an answer. And that's Ag Review for today. Everett Reiner, Southeast AgNet.
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0: as they continue on their American-made farewell tour. It's the Oak Ridge Boys. I wish you could have turned my head and left that heart of mine alone. Good morning. It's the 15th of May, the birthday of Richard Edward Arnold, commonly known on stage as Eddie Arnold, born on this date in 1918. Katie Oslin's birthday falls on this date as well, and also football great Emmitt Smith. He turns 57 today. Diamond Rio and Ricky Skaggs are coming up.
1: 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The latest news this hour in just 4 minutes.
2: President Trump is headed back to the United States this morning after a high-stakes summit with Chinese President Xi Jinping in Beijing. More from Mark Mayfield.
3: The two leaders discussed the ongoing war in Iran, among many other topics, with China considered Iran's largest trading partner. Trump said Xi wants the Strait of Hormuz open as soon as possible, just like he does. Trump also noted that he has invited President Xi to the White House this September.
2: The head of the CIA has taken a trip to Havana as Cuba says it's run out of fuel. More from Tammy Trujillo.
4: CIA Director John Ratcliffe visited alongside a U.S. delegation Thursday, a day after Cuba's energy minister told state media that the country has run out of crude oil and diesel and has no reserves, putting the national grid in a critical state. Cuba gets most of its oil from Venezuela, but the U.S. has been blocking its fuel shipments since it invaded Venezuela in January. The shortage has reportedly triggered blackouts. The U.S. State Department says it will provide aid to Cuba in exchange for meaningful reforms. I'm Tammy Trujillo.
2: The jury in the Elon Musk versus Sam Altman trial heard closing arguments in an Oakland, California courtroom Thursday. Musk is suing OpenAI, a company he co-founded, along with its CEO Sam Altman and company president Greg Brockman. He's arguing that Altman reneged on a promise to keep OpenAI a nonprofit and that $38 million he donated was misused for commercial purposes. The Yale School of Medicine is being accused of racial discrimination in how it selects its applicants. On Thursday, the Civil Rights Division of the Justice Department said a year-long probe into Yale showed the school's admissions department intentionally selected applicants based on their race. Before the opening bell, stock futures are falling. The Supreme Court is allowing an abortion drug to be sent to women by mail. More from Jim Roop.
5: Thursday, the court extended a stay on an earlier ruling by an appellate court that required women to get mifepristone through in-person visits as opposed to telehealth visits. The ruling preserves the right to access the drug by mail as the case plays out in the lower court. The case originated when the state of Louisiana sued the FDA over a move that allowed mail orders of the drug. I'm Jim Roop.
2: The leading candidates for California governor faced off in another debate Thursday night. Democrat Xavier Becerra pledged to address the issue of health care.
6: What we have to do, because people in California don't care what you call it, at the end of the day, what they want is access to a doctor when they need it and a bill that they can afford to pay. And that's what we'll do.
2: The candidates were invited based on ballot qualifications and a 1% polling threshold. Republicans Steve Hilton and Chad Bianco took part, along with Democrats Xavier Becerra, Matt Mahan, Katie Porter, Tom Steyer, and Antonio Villaraigosa. The debate came less than 3 weeks before the June 2nd primary election. A pick six New Jersey lottery ticket worth $5.9 million was just 8 days away from being worthless before a man says he found it crumpled up in one of his pants pockets. Levon Putney has more.
7: State lottery officials say the man showed up to their offices Thursday with the winning ticket and explained he heard their announcement last month about the unclaimed ticket sold at the Exxon in Roseland where he buys lotto tickets. So the man says he went to the gas station to ask about it, but they told him to go home and search everything and says he did. The lucky guy told lottery officials he checked every corner of every room as well as every pocket on every pair of pants until his fingers felt that crumpled piece of paper in one. That $2 ticket, now worth $5.9 million before taxes.
2: I'm Michael Kass. Listener.
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0: Not only is he crazy about her, he's crazy she's gone as well. It's Vern Gosden. That song comes from the album Alone and his third and final number one hit, I'm Still Crazy. Good morning, Jody Messina, coming up here for you next.
1: All right, Friday morning right here on The Outlaw with Jeff DeWeese, and I'm JJ. We'll get you right back to more of the best music on the radio with Jeff DeWeese in the morning, right after we check in with my good buddy, Mr. G. Davis at Alan J. Ford right here in Wauchula. It's Friday, buddy. How you doing?
2: Doing absolutely great. I mean, it's going to be a great day. We've got a lot lined up today. We've got some commercial vehicles going out that, you know, one of those, we beat, you know, the big dealer again. 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These big dealers have got separate fleet departments and everything else. We can handle it right here, and we prove it all the time.
1: Mm-hmm.
2: And so just stop in. If you're in the need of a fleet vehicle, stop in, and we can, you know, work with you on it. 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I mean, almost everything Ford bills is covered, except for the very high-end stuff. Everything else is employee pricing, and most of them have got rebates on top of that. And if it's not commercial, on top of that, we give you a 20-year, 200,000-mile powertrain warranty that doesn't cost you anything. And, you know, I tell you, on and on, and that, you know, we buy vehicles off the street. Let me tell you about one. Now, this one here was a unique because of the year.
1: All right.
2: And this one here we purchased yesterday. It's a 2015 F-150.
1: Okay.
2: Super Crew.
1: Mm-hmm.
2: XLT,
1: uh-huh.
2: Two-wheel drive. I sold it new to a gentleman in Bowling Green. So it's a one-owner. It's a local trade. Super clean. That's 2015. It just turned 63,000 miles.
1: Wow. Low miles.
2: I mean, not hardly broke in.
1: Yeah.
2: I mean, he no longer needed it. That thing's got a retail of 21.8. But listen to this here. You can buy that with $17,980.
1: Really?
2: And that's a 63,000-mile 2015 four-door, you know, F-150 XLT, super, super clean. That's, so if you've got a vehicle that you no longer need, bring it in. Who knows? More than likely, we can, you know, buy it off your hands.
1: Yeah.
2: And, JJ, before I forget it, you mentioned this morning Ella. I know
1: yes.
2: You're probably listening this afternoon after school. You may want to run by the radio station. JJ does have a gift for you.
1: Yes, and while we were talking just now, I found the phone number. So I'll be able to give them a call here.
2: All right.
1: Directly, I'll call them up and let them know. But it is here, yes.
2: We just appreciate, you know, her and her mom listening to us. 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
1: There you go.
2: 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And, JJ, our thought for today.
1: All right, let's hear it.
2: Strength and growth comes only through continued effort and struggle.
1: Uh-huh. Yep, very true.
2: You may get close to your dream, but don't give up. Just keep on trucking on. And with that being said, JJ, this being Friday, tomorrow night, if you need something to do, somewhere to go, no better place than Auburndale Speedway.
1: They'll be in action.
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1: That's right.
2: And you will get a night full of action, I guarantee it.
1: Hey.
2: It's a great little racetrack. It's a quarter mile, but it's a big quarter mile, as they call it. And it's banked, and they put on a show, and you'll love it. Tomorrow night, once again, you'll have over 250 laps of racing.
1: Yeah.
2: and it does start at 6 o'clock. And the program is going to be the sprint cars once again. Oh, good grief, do they put on a show?
1: Yeah, they do.
2: And to go along with them, the open wheel modifieds, those things, they're kind of like the sprint cars, always plenty of action. You'll love them also. So sprint cars are running for 40 laps, open wheel modifieds for 50. And you're going to have Bandoleros, Legend cars, pure stocks, Crown Vics, and mini stocks to go along with them. So a great night of racing, and just as I said, you'll get 3 or 4 hours of entertainment, and the food there is great. So during intermission or whatever, you can go down and get some great food, and it will make your evening. So, JJ, have a super good weekend.
1: Well, you too, buddy.
2: Love you. Be safe. Be careful. Yeah. And we'll talk to you again Monday.
1: All right, buddy. Listen, thank you so much for another great week here on The Outlaw. Each morning we appreciate you. And you guys do a fantastic job over there. And we'll talk to you Monday morning.
2: That will absolutely work. And thank you again.
1: All right, buddy. Have a good one. All right. That's my good buddy, Mr. G. Davis at Alla J. Ford right here in Wauchula. 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All right, it's Alla J. Ford here in Wauchula. Stop in and see them today. You'll be glad you did. And we're going to get you right back to Jeff DeWeese here on The Outlaw. Don't forget, coming up this morning at 9 o'clock, Kimbrough crew live out on location. Yeah, Jimmy, Chet, and Thomas going to be out there roaming around somewhere. We'll get you the details on that coming up. But you don't want to miss that. The funniest and the most entertaining 2 hours of radio. It's the Kimbrough crew. Friday morning is live right here on The Outlaw. Keep it right here. Jeff DeWeese will be right back.
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2: Central Florida's drought is getting worse, according to the St. John's River Water Management District. The worst conditions are in parts of Volusia, Lake, and Osceola counties. These places are considered to be in extreme drought, with low rainfall the biggest factor. Lawn watering is now limited to one day a week in the affected areas. As the 10th anniversary of the Pulse nightclub massacre approaches, designs for the memorial have been revealed. The Angel Ellipse will display names and photos of the 49 victims, parts of the original dance floor, a large mirrored disco ball, a rainbow facade, and the iconic Pulse sign itself. Not every member of the public approves.
3: The purpose of this memorial should be to hold grief, not to generate attendance numbers, exhibits, or curated experiences.
4: These are plans for yet another Orlando tour spot, not a memorial to 49 lives ended by a mass shooting.
2: Pulse Memorial is being built at the site of the demolished nightclub and should be completed by 2027. The state's new congressional map faces its first legal hurdle today.
5: A Tallahassee judge is being asked to rule unconstitutional the mid-decade drawn congressional map that cuts Florida's Democratic-leaning districts from 8 to 4. National Redistricting Foundation Executive Director Marina Jenkins says it violates the voter-approved Fair Districts Amendments.
6: They said that politicians cannot draw congressional districts to favor one party over another. They said that districts must be compact and must respect existing political boundaries.
5: Governor Ron DeSantis points to the U.S. Supreme Court last month throwing out Louisiana's map.
7: It compelled us to do what we were doing.
5: The suit demands the old map be used in the upcoming midterms. Eric Rodriguez, Miami.
2: Carnival Cruise Line says one of its passengers jumped to his death from the balcony of his stateroom into the Atlantic Ocean this week. Carnival spokesman says the male passenger apparently plunged into the water while the ship was en route to the Bahamas. With Florida's news, I'm Karen Curtis.
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10: The humidity stays low, but the temperature goes high today with sunshine, highs in the upper 80s to low 90s. Mainly clear tonight, a warm night with lows in the upper 60s to mid 70s. Partly sunny and thunderstorm in spots for the afternoon Saturday, the high of 91. Sunday, a mix of clouds and sun, a late day or evening thunderstorm in spots. Highs will be in the low 90s. Clouds and sun with a couple of afternoon showers Monday. Highs again in the low 90s. From the Florida Weather Center, I'm meteorologist Jason Caterina.
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A song that Charlie Pride never grew tired of singing, as a matter of fact, was quite thankful it was a part of his career. It's Kiss and Angel Good Morning. Hank Jr., Clint Black, and some Joe Diffie coming up a little later in the hour. The song became one of his first top 10 hits, leading to some bigger hits in his career as well. It's Keith Whitley with

0: It was a climb to the top of the water tower to shout it out to the world. Billy Bob loves Charlene in John Deere Green. From the album Honky Tonk Attitude, a top five hit for Joe Diffie. Good morning, Hank Jr. And some Klimplack coming up next.
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0: at home as a premium for Clint Black right now as he continues on his Back on the Blacktop tour. He's got a show coming up this weekend. It'll be in Bayshore, New York on Sunday. And then next Tuesday, the release of his memoir, Killing Time, My Life in Music, will be available in bookstores everywhere and online, too. We have the Forrester Sisters and some Alan Jackson straight ahead.
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2: President Trump is headed back to the United States this morning after a high-stakes summit with Chinese President Xi Jinping in Beijing. More from Mark Mayfield.
3: The two leaders discussed the ongoing war in Iran, among many other topics, with China considered Iran's largest trading partner. Trump said Xi wants the Strait of Hormuz open as soon as possible, just like he does. Trump also noted that he has invited President Xi to the White House this September.
2: The head of the CIA has taken a trip to Havana as Cuba says it's run out of fuel. More from Tammy Trujillo.
4: CIA Director John Ratcliffe visited alongside a U.S. delegation Thursday, a day after Cuba's energy minister told state media that the country has run out of crude oil and diesel and has no reserves, putting the national grid in a critical state. Cuba gets most of its oil from Venezuela, but the U.S. has been blocking its fuel shipments since it invaded Venezuela in January. The shortage has reportedly triggered blackouts. The U.S. State Department says it will provide aid to Cuba in exchange for meaningful reforms. I'm Tammy Trujillo.
2: The jury in the Elon Musk versus Sam Altman trial heard closing arguments in an Oakland, California courtroom Thursday. Musk is suing OpenAI, a company he co-founded, along with its CEO Sam Altman and company president Greg Brockman. He's arguing that Altman reneged on a promise to keep OpenAI a nonprofit and that $38 million he donated was misused for commercial purposes. The Yale School of Medicine is being accused of racial discrimination in how it selects its applicants. On Thursday, the Civil Rights Division of the Justice Department said a year-long probe into Yale showed the school's admissions department intentionally selected applicants based on their race. Before the opening bell, stock futures are falling. The Supreme Court is allowing an abortion drug to be sent to women by mail. More from Jim Roop.
5: Thursday, the court extended a stay on an earlier ruling by an appellate court that required women to get mifepristone through in-person visits as opposed to telehealth visits. The ruling preserves the right to access the drug by mail as the case plays out in the lower court. The case originated when the state of Louisiana sued the FDA over a move that allowed mail orders of the drug. I'm Jim Roop.
2: The leading candidates for California governor faced off in another debate Thursday night. Democrat Xavier Becerra pledged to address the issue of health care.
6: What we have to do, because people in California don't care what you call it, at the end of the day, what they want is access to a doctor when they need it and a bill that they can afford to pay. And that's what we'll do.
2: The candidates were invited based on ballot qualifications and a 1% polling threshold. Republicans Steve Hilton and Chad Bianco took part, along with Democrats Xavier Becerra, Matt Mahan, Katie Porter, Tom Steyer, and Antonio Villaraigosa. The debate came less than 3 weeks before the June 2nd primary election. A pick six New Jersey lottery ticket worth $5.9 million was just 8 days away from being worthless before a man says he found it crumpled up in one of his pants pockets. Levon Putney has more.
7: State lottery officials say the man showed up to their offices Thursday with the winning ticket and explained he heard their announcement last month about the unclaimed ticket sold at the Exxon in Roseland where he buys lotto tickets. So the man says he went to the gas station to ask about it, but they told him to go home and search everything and says he did. The lucky guy told lottery officials he checked every corner of every room as well as every pocket on every pair of pants until his fingers felt that crumpled piece of paper in one. That $2 ticket, now worth $5.9 million before taxes.
2: I'm Michael Cass.
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0: Just in case there's a change of heart, every light in the house is on. It's Trace Atkins this year celebrating his 35th anniversary and doing so on tour. Being asked recently if there'll be another 35 years, he says likely not. But will there be a 36th? We'll just have to wait and see. We got some Randy Travis coming up next for you.
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1: When I start making love, I don't just make love, I be stroking. That's what I be doing. I be stroking.
2: JJ picked out a strong song today, man. All right. Well, guys, if you're listening, we are live down here at Heartland Growers. I got Jimmy with me. We're waiting on Thomas. Now, Thomas has not showed up yet. We don't know if he'll be here or not. He was planning on being here. Jimmy?
3: Well, I mean, if for his sake, I would hope he would.
2: I would hope so, because, you know, I mean, letting Jimmy wild and loose with a microphone without Thomas could be pretty wild today.
3: Could be a little wild, but yeah, we are down here today, down at Heartland Growers. Of course, down here with our great friends, Miss Reggie and Mr. Greg, and their staff. Always a pleasure to be here. Had a chance to see them last night as well. Was at a FFA banquet last night with the kids. Got to see a few folks and see the graduating class of FFA members wind up relinquishing their post and their roles, and moving the new ones in. So always great to see those young kids and get out there and do what they do.
2: Absolutely. Big shout out to every one of them that was there last night, either accepting a new position or relinquishing that to the next cycle.
3: I did bring my lotto tickets in here today. I was hoping I'm waiting on Thomas just because there's always that opportunity.
2: You usually got a bag of goodies
3: I'm a little slow on the deal here.
2: You've started a trend. I saw you got a text in a group with you and I and my wife. She went and bought her lottery tickets this morning.
3: Yeah, I think she's probably telling Travis Tubbs right now she quit.
2: Is she quitting today, too?
3: She quitting today, too. Everybody, listen, if you're on my 401k plan that I've got going on right now, you quit on Fridays. Like, hey, you absolutely quit on Fridays.
2: Yeah, we had a suggestion from Mr. Ryan Abbott the other day. Oof. That for you to go into a new business. He's been tuning into the show, and, Thomas went into a new business. He announced on the show with his son, Ben, last week. Yep. And with hearing that and with Ryan's suggestion, are you giving it any serious thought?
3: I will say this. I do have a couple of things. One, I do have my speech written for the class of 2026.
2: Can we get you to give us a sample of that a little later? Maybe after Thomas is here, we'll get you to give us a little sample of that?
3: Yeah, I believe that is something I can do. I brought, of course, I have the speech in my phone, and it is definitely one that I've worked long and hard on.
2: Putting this together for a long time.
3: Well, I've been putting it together for a little while, knowing that the school was looking for...
2: Hey, look who just walked in. It's
3: He couldn't have come at a better time.
2: Yeah, it's just perfect.
3: Well, I mean,
2: it's perfect for this guy to come in.
3: My 401, okay, listen, I don't know. I mean, I see you just walked in, buddy.
4: I'm surprised you knew how to spell 401k.
3: I don't. I can just pronounce it. I didn't say that I could spell it.
2: Apparently, he don't know about your new business.
3: No, you don't know about my new business.
4: You have a new business?
2: Ryan suggested this.
3: Yeah, I mean, this is my financial, my financial advising skills is, what I'm going to do.
4: Hold on.
3: I buy.
4: What you just said doesn't even make sense.
3: Well, listen, I don't need to make sense.
4: It doesn't make sense because it said, in the same sentence, you said, my financial skills?
3: Yep, that's exactly right.
4: But there is none.
2: Ryan was the one that suggested that Jimmy go into financial planning.
3: Well, I mean, listen, if I can invest 20 and make 100 on every 20,
4: Is that what we're doing again?
2: Ryan said at the wiffle ball tournament he was getting a kick out of that.
3: Thomas has gone into the wallet. I mean, listen, if I could do this every Friday, I buy $20 tickets, I sell them to you at $100. Listen.
4: Okay, so let me tell you what happened last week. So last week, I paid $200 and I ended up with just $50. So then I told Ben, I said, do me a favor. run to the store, cash in these 50, and then get one $50 card and see if we can make it up. Right. Zero. So I didn't make $50. I lost $200.
3: And you know what's kind of funny about it? When I go in and see my lady every single morning, and Chet, you know this, tickets are laying on the counter. Like when I walk into that store on Friday mornings, and it's just a ritual every Friday morning, I go into the store and she pulls two tickets, the same two tickets from the 9 spot. It's from the 9 spot and the 20 spot. She literally pulls the two tickets, the same two tickets, and lays them up on the counter for me every Friday morning.
4: That's the problem. That's why I can't get ahead here. We're doing the same thing over and over again. So have you scratched anything?
3: No, not yet, buddy. It's a little early. You know, I like to take my time just because I'm retired. You know what I mean?
4: Did you say retired or retarded?
3: Both.
4: I mean both.
3: But it's okay. I mean, you hired the retired retarded guy. So
4: what's that say about me? What's that say about me? Oh gosh. Hey, so we're at Heartland Growers today.
3: We are. Carter Gordon. Just real quick, shout out to Carter. He actually set us up right here. He actually put us, boss, right here by the knife display. I don't know if you noticed that. I did send you a text message this morning to you and your wife and my wife. I noticed that you didn't respond back to that text.
4: I don't ever really look at your text.
3: I had showed the text to Mr.
5: Efficiency.
3: Greg. Yeah, I had showed that text to Mr. Greg, and I had read the text to Miss Reggie, and I said, I can't even get my own boss to answer a text.
4: To acknowledge you?
3: Yeah.
4: What's that say about you? You know, it's like, golly. You know, in a little bit here, you talk about somebody who knows about bull riding. Greg Gordon.
3: Where do you think I learned?
4: You didn't learn jack.
3: Hang on, you didn't learn jack. Some of them belt buckles right there, I earned them belt buckles.
4: Greg, come here for a second, man.
3: I earned some of them belt buckles. I mean, listen.
4: Put this on.
3: Greg
4: Time
3: knows.
4: Out. Okay.
3: Oh, Greg. Oh, here, oh he's here, got. Oh, Greg. You know what the problem is? Listen, Greg's a working man. You know what I mean?
4: He is a working man. Every time I come in here, he's working.
3: Well, I mean, listen. We can put him. Listen, you want to? We can retire Mr. Greg if you want. You want to retire Mr. Greg?
4: You better talk to Miss Reggie.
3: Well, Miss Reggie may want to listen. Miss Reggie may want to travel and go see the world. I mean, you want to buy a Heartland Growers?
4: You don't know the Gordons, too.
3: No, I always ask Mr. Greg. I said, listen, you want to go fishing? Mr. Greg, no, I ain't got time.
4: He ain't got time for fishing. He's got
3: Mr. Greg, that's all he does. But now, I ain't going to lie now, Miss Reggie does love her some lobster. And she will eat her fair share of lobster. That's why I always hope. I say, well, maybe they're going to, you know what I mean, 1 year, Mr. Greg will take her down there to the Keys and let her go down there and, you know what I mean, get her about 300 lobsters. But nope, not Mr. Greg.
4: Unless you can get them to leave, like, right at, like, noon on Saturday and be back by Sunday night.
3: That ain't happening. It ain't happening. And even when they leave at noon, Mr. Greg still finds something to do from like noon to 9 o'clock at night.
4: He's got a ranch to deal with. He's got a ranch. That's a 24-hour-a-day job.
3: Yes, sir. Yeah. Yes, sir. But I do, Chet, real quick before we get too far, I do need to give a shout-out because one of your
2: Absolutely.
3: That we've been there before.
2: Dark eyes up.
3: Man, so El Mesquite hooked me up.
2: Yeah, how'd the guys enjoy that?
4: What do you mean?
3: Well, I used your credit card, but don't worry about it. That's yeah. I did turn in the receipt.
2: No, we just put it on file. Remember, we're putting his credit card on file everywhere we go.
3: Yeah. I didn't even have to give him my credit card. Javi just used it. He's like, hey, you want me to use the same credit card? I'm like, Javi, just
4: what
3: you
4: know, did we use?
3: You know what to do.
2: Charge it to Thomas. Yeah.
4: What did we need Mesquite there for this morning?
3: We didn't. We used it. What day did we use them, Chet?
2: A couple of days ago.
3: Yeah, I had to go.
2: Maybe
3: over
2: Wednesday.
3: I had to go over to Tampa. Was over there with one of our clients. Thomas was over there in Tampa.
4: And you took him breakfast?
3: No, we went over there with some lunch, and he gave me this big old hot warming tray thing.
4: Yeah, because that's the first thing I'm thinking is that you took lunch from here.
3: From here, so he put it in a warming box for me. Literally,
2: he's got all the catering equipment.
3: Yeah, listen,
2: keep it warm and hot all the way. Yeah,
3: Thomas, he made these. I ain't gonna lie, and I'm not. You know, I don't eat a lot of lunch, Thomas. But this dude made
2: when he suggested burrito, I'm like, hey, Javi, we're feeding a bunch of guys construction site.
3: So these were line guys. So these were dudes that had been out in the sun.
4: Right.
3: He made these burritos, Thomas. I promise you, they were the spit. There was so much steak meat in those burritos that honestly they were absolutely. I said,
4: so what did the line guys say? Did they enjoy it?
3: Listen, I had a problem because their superintendent called me and said, hey, listen, if you ever do that again, you do that after 5 o'clock when these guys are off.
4: Next thing you know, they're wanting to take a nap.
3: At noon, they were done eating like at 12:45. They started at noon. At 12:45, they were done. I never saw anyone get back in a digger truck. I don't want to lie. I didn't see our own guys get back to work, and I thought, well, let me go ahead and leave here real quick before I get yelled at for doing this. I got a phone call about 3:30 that said, hey, listen, if you're going to do that again, let's do that after 5. My guys were worthless the rest of the day.
4: Hobby, leave it to Jimmy. Leave it to Jimmy. Great idea, Jim.
3: Yeah, hey, listen, I thought I was doing the right thing, boss. Mm-hmm. I did get a chance to see your daughter last night.
4: Really?
3: I sure did. Mm-hmm.
4: Well, you might as well go ahead and open up this can of worms.
3: No, I'm not, boss. I'm not going to open it up quite yet. I'm just saying that I did get a chance to see your
4: daughter
3: yesterday.
4: Before you get there, look, we got Greg right here.
3: What's up, boss man? Grab you a headset, buddy.
4: Right there.
3: Grab you a headset. Oh, he took off that hat. Here it comes.
4: Mm-hmm.
3: He's looking around. Oh, no. He's looking around. What's he looking for? Oh, he's grabbing. Oh, look. Oh, see, hey, listen, Greg grabbing that executive chair. Mm-hmm. Oh, and he's going to drink a monster? Listen, no. Greg,
4: easy.
3: I'm not asking you to drink that monster, Greg.
4: We have you bouncing off of the wall.
3: You will be bull riding after this.
4: Great. Long time controversy. You know, ever since the fair. Is that good? Help him out. Ever since the fair, Jim Bobby over here, you know, which you've known him for a long time, he likes to run that gator. He loves the gum bump.
5: He can talk a lot.
4: Yes, sir.
5: Yeah, he talks a lot.
4: So, Greg.
2: Nate, nobody will deny that.
3: Nobody.
4: They got him to sit on top of a bull.
5: Really?
4: Yes. They got him to sit on. Then they opened up the gate.
5: Yeah.
4: And he fell off the bull. And now he calls himself a bull rider.
5: You know, I'm surprised you even brought that up. Because just the other day, I asked him, I said, how are you coming along with your bull riding? And he says, well, I'm doing pretty good. I said, have you got qualified yet? And he says, I think so. He's qualified for the finals. I said, great. I said, how many events? He says, probably 2. So I said, well, what are they? And he says, you know, it's probably going to be the bulls and probably horses. And, you know, and I thought, well, by jingles. I said, you know, we probably need to talk to some of the judges or what have you. And I thought I could get, you know, I know some of the judges for the finals and that kind of thing. You know, I thought maybe I could, you know, get him involved with that.
3: Yeah.
5: Give him a couple little brownie points or whatever, you know.
4: That's what he wants. Oh, he loves brownie points.
5: Yeah.
4: But here's the thing. Great.
5: But he's going to, you know, naturally, if he's going to be in the bull riding, he's got to be in the horse riding as well. So, we may bring him in.
4: Bronco?
5: Yeah, you know.
4: Was it called Bronkback or something?
5: Bareback.
4: Bareback?
5: Yeah, and we've got him right here, you know. We can bring him right on out, you know, and he's got him. You know?
4: Thank you, Mr.
5: Yeah.
4: So, Mr. Reggie just brought us.
5: You know, we got him.
4: In this case, I can do it as well.
5: Yeah, and see what it says right here on the
3: they
5: ear.
3: Make a sound right
5: yeah,
3: here.
5: Look here. It says, try me.
3: Try me.
5: Oh, boy.
3: My little horse don't make no sound. He don't want to make no sound.
5: But it could be, you know, but I bet he's still bucks.
3: I bet you when I
4: I'd like to see it.
5: Yeah, you see
4: it. I'd like to see it.
5: So you get bucked off.
4: Check. Record him. Let's record him. We'll put this on the radio. We'll put it on social media.
5: Yeah.
4: It'll look good.
5: Yeah.
4: But, Greg, you've been around bulls your entire life and rodeo and stuff. He lasted maybe a half a second.
5: It's pretty common.
3: Pretty common.
4: But
3: did you hear what he said? Pretty
4: but he
3: common.
4: Called himself a champion.
5: Eight seconds is a normal ride, but you know they got a world champion for the short ride and the real world.
3: Yeah, there There you go.
4: You may be in line with that.
5: He was out.
4: Off. Yep. If you've never seen the video, I'd love to show it to you. When the Cowboys got him, he didn't know where he was. But in being a good friend, you know, I say, hey, congratulations, man. You did good. Mm-hmm. You on the bull. Fantastic, right? He goes, all right, thanks. You know, I'm still a little delirious from the
5: ride, fall.
4: From the fall, there you go. And but then him. Bragging. Oh my gosh.
5: Oh.
4: And then his sidekick over here, Ron Chet, the video where he's like walking into an arena, like, I am the champion, and this guy, and then he's.
2: Well, he didn't last long, so I thought he needs something to kind of, you know, boost his morale a little bit. So I just made him a little video.
4: Then he starts sharing it with all of his friends, and I'm going, whoa, whoa, whoa. Hold on a second. What are you bragging about? Like, that bull threw you off.
5: He bucked him off right out of the gate.
4: Yeah. So, anyways, since then, he's been bragging that he's a bull rider.
5: Well, and he's a bareback rider, too, and we brought him the horse this morning.
4: That's probably the only type of horse he can ride.
5: He's a professional stick horse rider.
4: Yeah, that's what it is. It's a stick horse. And he can ride that probably.
5: Mm-hmm.
4: And
5: I'm not sure.
4: Just don't give him some bubble gum.
5: That's right.
4: Because I don't know if he can do both at the same time. Oh man. But yeah, I've had to deal with that ever since February, Greg.
5: Yeah.
3: Well, I mean, there's a lot of other things that you've had to deal with since February as well. You want to talk about that?
4: This is this guy, Greg. He keeps needling me. That's right. He just, Ms. Reggie knows. Look at him. Oh, now he walks off.
5: Oh,
4: this is typical Jimmy.
5: Whenever we get to talking about getting bucked off the horse or what have you, and
4: he walks off.
5: Away he goes.
2: Did his phone ring?
5: No. I didn't hear a thing.
4: No, I didn't hear a thing either. I think he just grabs it. He makes an exit at a good time.
5: Yeah.
4: It's like, goodness gracious. But, no, you know, we came to sit here. I get all my stuff from you, feed and stuff.
5: Feed.
4: You guys have been busy.
5: Really busy. I mean, for the last months, I mean, it's just continually getting busier and busier. Our most, like all of our fence and our barn building feed. Feed is pretty seasonal, but I mean, it's still good. But in the wintertime, it's really, really busy.
4: And this year's probably, would you say this year's been
5: this
4: a little
5: year,
4: crazy?
5: It is, because of the droughts. I mean, it's, there's not hardly any hay available at this point. I mean, there's some places that's fixing to start cutting some, but it's been really short.
4: Yeah.
5: And as everybody knows, I was just talking to a gentleman that lives over in Okeechobee, and he said they got some rain, but he says their place in Sarasota was, they got stick hoes over there now digging, and they can't get water.
4: Really?
5: So
4: it's gotten bad. Somebody told me they hadn't seen it this bad since like 2012, and I can't remember what it was like in 2012, but apparently it was pretty bad. I mean, that's
5: bad.
4: That's 13 years ago, 14 years ago.
5: It was.
4: Now they're saying next week it's supposed
5: to be bad then as it is now.
4: Yes.
5: I really don't.
4: Just because, I've seen flag ponds that, you know, even when it was bad, you could still get a little water. And now you can just drive your side by side all the way across it.
5: Yeah.
4: It's not even a big deal.
2: I noticed the lake down there in Pioneer Park, they've gotten out there with a lawnmower, mowed about half of it, or about
4: really?
2: A third of it. Mm-hmm. It's completely dry.
4: See,
5: wow.
4: Somebody told me yesterday they have a water ordinance something here in town, or like
5: you can't water
4: your grass. If you look at Heritage Park, like I was sitting across from Heritage Park yesterday, the little park right there in front of Java, that's the first time I've ever seen the grass brown. It's all brown, all of it.
2: Oh yeah,
4: all of it's brown.
5: And they can water it.
4: Well, I think part of the that watering ban is that you can only the water restriction. You can only water maybe once a week or something like that, and you can start seeing that. I think that grass is St. Augustine.
2: I believe it is.
4: And that's some.
5: It's a little high maintenance.
4: A little high maintenance. Yeah, you need some water on that. Yep. It's not getting any water. It's turned brown already, and I mean it's dried up. Now the good news is for you people listening. Next week, I looked at the forecast. It's supposed to rain all week.
5: Good.
4: Yep. It's like 50% chance all through Monday through Friday. So we should be getting some rain here pretty soon. And the problem is, once it starts.
5: I told somebody the other day, I said, when it starts, it won't be any time. And we'll be saying, I wish it had quit. We're getting in the mud, you know. Yeah, but right.
4: It's one or feast or famine.
5: Yep.
4: Is the way it is. But, I was – when I come in here, I see people just loading up hay all day long. Oh, here comes this guy.
5: Uh-oh.
2: Hey. They said the heat got a little too much.
3: No. Oh, heat. Oh, buddy, yeah. I love heat. listen, I'm not Thomas. Listen, I'm a real – listen.
2: Let me guess, that was
4: a real bull rider.
2: Financial advice?
3: Well, that wasn't financial advice. That was actually another little side deal that I got going on right now. Talking about heat, I mean, this guy can't eat it. So, I mean, listen, I mean, that's why the Mexicans don't want him in there. You know what I mean? He can't claim Mexican because he can't even eat a jalapeno pepper. We've learned that already because why? I beat you in that, too. It's okay, my man. It's okay. God bless.
4: Great. I had to bow out of that contest because of the doctor. He told me I had to.
5: I understand.
2: Jimmy. Yeah. Let's take the show to the doctor's office.
3: We're going to your doctor's. We're going live from your doctor's.
4: Doctor said, man, you can't be taking that hot Dorito challenge. It's not good for you. And I was like, well, I'm the one started it, so at least I'll participate, and then I'll bow out. Right?
5: There you go.
4: And this Yahoo, man, what happened? He was afraid to go to the bathroom all day.
3: I think I was afraid to go for about 3 days. I ain't gonna
5: lie. Was calling. Where is the bluebell?
4: Yeah, there you go. Yeah, he was hurting just a little bit.
3: That one did hurt. That one did hurt.
4: Here's the weird thing. These guys, they get into your mind a little. So last night, I wasn't feeling really. I was in Texas. Aww. Came back from Texas. Had a I had tonsillitis.
3: I'm sure you did.
4: So I had to get to the doctor, get some antibiotics, and so last night I went straight to bed, right?
5: Yep.
4: Straight to bed. And now I'm thinking, what do I got to do tomorrow? What do I got to do? And then I fall asleep in my dream. I've got this guy, and you know what I'm dreaming? I'm dreaming of paintball and shooting each other, but I did come up with a good.
3: No, I got a good one too. yeah, you know we're going to the, we'll be at the sheriff's department next Thursday night.
4: What are we going to do at the Thursday?
3: Well, night? I got to lead the class.
2: Yeah, the other night we had Ryan and Will on for the wiffle ball tournament,
3: yep.
2: And they made a suggestion when paintball was discussed. Yeah.
3: Yeah.
4: All right, I'm confused. Okay, I'm going to have to slow it down.
3: No, it's okay. The Sheriff's Department and Colonel Payne Colonel Chip Roberts has asked me to help him with that class.
4: So, I'm Greg,
5: this is citizens.
4: This is a citizens class.
3: Yeah, okay. You know what's going on.
4: They've got us signed up for it, mm-hmm. right? And apparently it's how long?
3: 13 weeks.
4: 13 weeks, one night a week.
3: Yep, Thursday nights.
4: 13 classes. We got to go. And then when you're done, you get like an honorary.
3: I'm going to get a squad car.
2: I saw your Mustang and Zolfo working this morning.
3: Yeah, so I mean, so I'm getting the Mustang.
4: Have you ever heard of delusion? Delusion?
5: Yes.
4: Yeah. You're seeing it.
5: Are you
4: in
5: getting
4: person?
5: A real badge too?
3: Yeah, I'm gonna get. Come on, boss. You know I go with I need a badge. I mean, they recruited me.
4: He's lucky to get something from the dollar store. This guy ain't getting no name badge.
2: Well, we were told when paintball was discussed, we were told that the sheriff's department has. Like pepper spray paintballs.
3: Ooh, pepper balls.
4: What?
3: Yeah. That's what we're shooting each other with, pepper balls.
2: Yep.
3: Mm-hmm. You and me, mono and mono.
4: We've been talking about this, but we ain't even done nothing. What do you mean?
3: Well, I mean, we can hit each other with kettle prongs in here if you want.
4: No, that's all right.
5: We can start with that.
3: We'll start with that.
4: I've been hit with it.
3: I have too, and it don't feel good.
2: Where's Travis Maldonado?
4: Yeah. Where's Travis when you need him?
3: Let me just turn around and look this way. Travis is known to come up from behind.
4: Yeah. This is what I got to deal with, Greg, on a weekly basis. Delusion, yeah.
5: Weekly or daily?
4: No. See, what I try to do during the day is
3: he tries to not work. And I work. Right? Mama Hens. You know
2: I see him going down to Mama Hens all the time.
3: Well, yeah.
2: That's doctor's appointment.
3: Yeah, oh, I got another doctor's appointment. What are you doing over there at Mama Hens? Oh, well, that's, the doctor said you need to go get a 4-hour massage.
4: Great. This, exactly. What now, you know why I try to admit? It's like, hey, where's Jimmy at? Oh, he went to go feed a bunch of linemen. I'm like, what?
3: I went to Tampa. You know what I mean? I hung out over there for like all day, boss. I just, you know what I mean?
2: Hey,
3: looking at the world.
4: That was on what day?
3: Tuesday.
4: Tuesday?
3: Yeah, I think it was Tuesday. Yeah, like Tuesday or Wednesday.
4: Yeah. You know what Monday was? I know what Monday was. Monday, he comes, he brings me a key. He says, hey, this truck has to be delivered to Orlando. I'm going to take it. And Chet's going to pick me up. I didn't see him for the rest of the day.
3: Well, we went to Orlando. It was a long ride, boss.
4: They took off to Orlando on Monday.
3: We came
4: on
3: back
4: Tuesday,
3: on Monday night.
4: He takes off to
2: Tampa. Thank you for lunch on Monday, by the way. Thank you for lunch. I appreciate that. Jimmy suggested you buy lunch.
4: These guys.
2: Since we had to drive all the way to Orlando and back. So.
4: Yeah, well.
3: We got the truck there safe. And
4: I'm sure y'all did.
3: Listen, and you gave me one that had that CB in it. Let me tell you what happened. So I got on there. I was talking to the sheriff's department. I was like, breaker 19. I can't believe Thomas gave me one with a CB in it. I didn't know what to do. I didn't want to take the truck to Orlando.
2: We were supposed to take the truck on Tuesday. You saved him a whole day.
3: Exactly. I saved you a day. You ought to be thankful right now.
4: Orlando is an hour and a half.
3: We got back in 9 hours. The traffic was bad. Have you ever been on I-4 and 27 right there? I was stuck there like 6 hours. I ain't know what to do. So I just talked on the CB. I was talking to truckers and stuff. You know what I mean? Going into public restrooms.
4: Right. You may think it's crazy, right? But when you're getting a full dosage of this in the office, and I'm just sitting there listening, my head starts to hurt, and I'm like, whatever it takes. I need a break.
5: Mm-hmm. Mama Hen.
3: Mama Hen. Oh, that's it? Hey, listen, he's got Mama Hen on speed dial. I think that's why we moved our office so close, just so he could walk right from one. Let's just go right across the street.
2: They keep one massage room reserved for him full time. It's just whenever he walks in.
4: Yeah. It's crazy, man. Yeah. For the stress. You got to put up with.
5: I can understand.
4: Thank you, Greg. Yeah, I appreciate it.
5: I can understand.
4: You know, we have to deal with these guys. And I've got to deal with them all the way. So tonight, there's a poker tournament.
5: Oh, boy.
4: Oh, yeah. Tonight, we're playing poker.
3: Yeah, by the way, now's your chance. I mean, you can give me your money now, or I can take your money later. It makes no difference to me. It's part of my retirement fund.
4: Jim Bob.
3: Hang on a second. Careful, my man. You're on the losing streak, not me. I'm a winner. I'm a proven winner. Bull riding, ninja skills. Listen, I've got it all.
4: No. No.
3: You ready to buy these lotto tickets? We're not even going to scratch them today because I'm a proven winner. I'm not even scratching them today.
4: Let me see.
3: Well, go ahead. Let's take a look at them. I'm a proven winner. I haven't lost. I don't lose.
5: Don't lose?
3: No, sir. Mm-mm.
4: So last week he scratches off like the first couple and he gets like a five times. So you get the five times that amount.
5: Oh,
4: right? And it's for $20. And I'm thinking, so all it has to do is 5 times 20, and I get my $100 back. So I paid him $100 for his $20 card. I scratched the rest of it off, zero. And that 5 times was $2.
3: Oops.
4: Right? Oops. Right. Mm. Yeah. It was no bueno. No bueno. No. And then we did the second card, the same thing. At the end of the day, I ended up spending $200 for $50.
2: Now, didn't that happen the week before?
3: Yeah, it did. Yeah. Listen, what he failed
2: so
3: to
2: his luck's got to change today.
3: Yeah, oh, today, yeah.
2: Definitely today, his luck's changing today.
3: For sure, your luck
2: can't lose 3 weeks in a row.
4: I never learned. No. Miss Reggie's like, you never learn. Well, I'm just trying to, like, there's got to be a day.
3: Miss Reggie, hang on a second. I'm going to cut you in on this, Reggie. Don't. Miss Reggie, you and I got to be on that same page here. We've got him right where we want him, Miss Reggie. You and I can split $200 real quick.
4: Miss Reggie,
3: right now.
4: She looks at it. she is like, you just don't do it no more.
3: Well, now Miss Reggie tried.
4: But my logic is, you got to double down.
3: Yeah. Well, you in your double case, down. You're going to be tripling down.
5: Don't bring her in on it.
3: Well, no, I was just going to split Miss Reggie some of the profit. I was like, hey, Miss Reggie, listen, we can get him right now. We got him right where we want him, Miss Reggie. We're going to go tripling down. And guess what? You and I, Miss Reggie, we can split 100. You get 100. I get 100. We out of here.
4: Mm-hmm. So you're going to give me those two lotto tickets for $100?
3: No, I'm going to give you both of these lotto tickets for $200 because, listen, that's just how we roll. That's how we got to do it. Nah, I tell you what, I'll cut you a deal today. I'll give you both of these lotto tickets. They hadn't even scratched them. I'll give you both of them for $100 today.
4: Done.
3: I like you.
4: There. Let's
3: you
4: do it.
5: Hey, you want to cut her in on it?
3: Yeah, here you go.
4: Here you go.
3: All right.
4: Done.
3: Can you get me let's go 250s. Woo! And if you give Miss Reggie 50 and me 50.
4: Let me see if I can make some money.
3: There you go, boss. Right here. There you go.
4: Miss Reggie, let's see if you've got the good luck. Why don't you scratch these off?
5: Hey.
4: There you go.
6: Now does she if they hit, does she get half of that?
3: Oh, yeah.
4: No. I'm still recouping my losses. I'm still recouping my losses. He just split. He just gave her half today.
3: Today is the day. Listen. What happens if today is the day that the cards are losers?
4: Well,
3: I haven't lost. I haven't lost in probably 4 or 5 weeks from her. So I'll be interested to see what we have.
4: The problem is, Greg. The problem is, see, we can't. I can't see him win, and he can't see me win.
3: Nope.
4: Like, we have to.
3: Nope.
4: We can't. It's not about. It's not. It's not about money. No. It's not about. Mm-mm. I just.
3: It's about. We just can't see each other win. We want to beat each other at everything we do. It doesn't matter.
4: It doesn't matter what it is.
5: They're still scratching.
3: No, look at Miss Reggie. Oh, Miss Reggie. Miss Reggie's excited, too. Look at her. Miss Reggie's got that coin. Oh, she's looking at Thomas. Oh, she's looking at Thomas saying, yeah, it's not looking real good.
4: Come on, Miss Reggie.
3: Not looking good.
5: Uh-oh. And Christian.
3: Hey, Christian trying to say, look at Christian. Christian's like, okay, hang on a minute. No, hey, look at Miss Reggie.
4: This is the day we'd be at $500.
3: Okay. What? There you go.
4: Is that good? Like, wait a second. What?
5: When she said that,
3: Thomas
5: 10 G's.
3: He's like, 10,000.
5: 10 G's.
3: I'm out of here.
6: Yeah, he was dropping the show.
3: Listen,
6: I'm gone.
3: No, hey, listen. And today will be the day, listen, that it does win 10 grand. Yeah, yeah. Mama's listening on the other end, and Mama's about ready to probably chime in, send me a text message, and say,
6: You'll have to dip into your own pocket.
3: Hey, listen. Hey, by the way, you owe me 10 grand today. Thank you for giving Thomas our $10,000.
6: Yep.
4: Oh, man. I wonder if Gilly is listening.
3: I did text her this morning. I sent that text message telling her that
4: she had surgery on her foot. She can't walk, so she's laid up. And
6: what'd you cook her for breakfast?
4: Okay.
6: Well, yeah, I mean, she's...
4: What?
6: She's recovering.
4: Nobody's up when I leave for work, man. Nobody's up. You know, it's the old
3: nobody's
4: let him sleep
3: up,
4: in.
3: I guarantee you, though, if he would have just cooked something, maybe slid it in the microwave for us, all she had to do was just hit the little button and say, hey, just warm it up.
4: See, here's the problem. Here's the problem. You're always pushing. You're always pushing buttons. You're always pushing buttons.
3: Miss Gilly, if you'd like some breakfast, sweetie, or something, just text me, and I'll start calling him out for not cooking breakfast and stuff for you. It ain't no big deal.
5: And
3: I don't
5: mind. Juice.
4: Yes. No, she threw it on the floor.
3: When Miss Reggie starts throwing things on the floor, you know it ain't no good.
4: Nothing?
3: Nothing. Oh, nothing? Man.
5: Not even a 10.
3: Listen, we may have made another good investment. Hey, Ryan, I'm telling you right now, that 401k investment plan that you and I had been talking about privately, it's been working. It's been working like magic, man.
6: Hey, you've worked some... Now, I know you've been working on a very big, important speech for a while. Now, Thomas doesn't know about this, but I know you've been working on this big speech for a while. Were you able to work some of your financial advice into that speech?
3: Yeah. I don't want to say the
6: future of this, the future leaders of this whole entire county.
3: Well, I mean, and these kids need role models like me. I mean, I know this, and
6: I know you were wanting to keep
3: school,
6: it.
3: No, because the school has asked me to give a speech.
4: Shut the front door
3: at graduation.
6: At graduation.
4: No.
3: Listen, I can't help it. They don't want you anymore.
4: They asked you to give a speech to graduating class.
6: Have you got it done?
3: I don't have it I don't have it completely done yet.
6: Let's put him on the spot.
4: Can we get graduation last six hours.
6: If we give him a mic,
4: he will never finish that speech.
6: Give us a snippet of this speech.
3: Okay. You want me to give you a little? I mean, I've got it written.
6: I'm just curious.
3: Okay.
4: Is this the speech?
3: Well, I don't want to give you the whole thing, but now people ask me all the time, Jimmy, how do you prepare for retirement? Simple. Lottery tickets. Not just buying them, selling them to your boss man. Why work a 401k when you can work a scratch off and a dream? Thomas doesn't understand real investing. He's over there talking about budgets, spreadsheets, and business plans while I'm building generational wealth one gas station ticket at a time. That's just, I won't go no further. I mean, the speech is long. I mean, I don't want to give too much away, but I do have a speech prepared to give the future.
4: You have a short speech?
3: No, this is a long one.
4: Mind-boggling.
5: I didn't give you a timeline.
3: I'm giving you that graduation.
4: Two minutes?
3: My speech is about 4 minutes long. It's about 4 minutes long.
4: There is no way.
3: There is no way.
4: The only way, the entire school board would have to be smoking crack. They'd have to be smoking crack.
3: The school board loves me, man.
4: And then in the middle of their hiatus, they'd be like, hey, you know what would be a good idea? Let's get Jimmy to do a speech at the graduation. And is there high? They'll be like, yeah, that's a great idea.
3: Hang on a minute. Did I make a good investment again today? What do we got? What do we got? Nothing. Hey, Miss Reggie, pocket your 50. I get 50, and guess what, Miss Reggie? It worked just like I planned.
4: Are you serious?
3: Yeah, boss. Hey, listen, I don't know what to tell you. I won again. You lost again. Not one number, boss. I mean,
4: not even a half.
3: I mean, I don't know what to say.
4: So, look, like I said.
3: Now you see
4: I'm 600 deep.
3: Well, I mean, you see how...
4: I'm going to keep this quarter, though.
5: You better keep that quarter.
4: I'm going to keep this quarter.
6: Next week. He'll pull it off next week.
3: No, listen. There's always next week. That's why you have to always realize, dude, you're never down. You got to keep trying.
4: Yeah. You're never down until you quit.
3: Yeah. No, listen. And you don't want to be a quitter.
4: That's a gambler's mentality.
3: Yeah. Hey, listen. You don't want to be a quitter.
4: I'm not a quitter.
3: Then listen. And you don't want me to win, do you?
4: I would like you to start buying these tickets at a different store.
3: Why? I bought the tickets last week at the same store and you won. You just didn't win enough.
4: Hey, yeah.
3: Would you like me to stop and buy some more on the way back and we can make this same deal
4: no,
3: again?
4: No.
5: And after lunch?
3: Right, I mean, listen, I can.
4: No, sure.
3: Maybe I can have somebody stop and get us some tickets right now and we can take that gamble.
4: No. It's cool.
3: You sure?
4: I'm pretty sure.
3: All right. Well, I guess I'll just make $50 today. That's all right. I mean, listen, Miss Reggie made $50. She thanks you. I thank you for my 50. And listen, it only cost me 40. So once again, I'm up again today. It's just like I planned it.
4: Great job, Jimmy. Great job. Yeah. Greg, this is all day, every day. But it's my fault. I sit here and I fall for it.
3: Hang on a minute. Now, you didn't fall for that. That was you. Listen,
4: I was betting on an opportunity.
3: Listen, and that's it. What I was betting on. Unfortunately, I'm just a better gambler than you.
4: Oh, here we go. This is how it starts.
5: Hey, and I've seen her sit at the tables of Vegas.
4: Uh-huh.
3: Reggie, here it comes. Let's hear it. Mm-hmm.
4: She made some money?
3: Miss Reggie, is she a
4: card? She's made some money?
5: Yes, sir.
4: In Vegas?
3: Is she a card player?
5: Mm-hmm.
3: Miss Reggie, you a card?
4: Blackjack, yeah. I like me some blackjack.
3: Right. Okay, Miss Reggie.
4: I like me some blackjack. Tonight, we're going to play Texas Hold'em over at Victoria RV. And we're raising money for some families in Hardy County that, you know, they need some help. They may be going through some illness. Well, they're not maybe. They are going through some illnesses. And because of that, we're raising some money, me and a lot of our local business owners. We got together and we're putting this tournament on. And we're going to raise some fun. And all of the money that we raise goes directly to the families.
5: That'd be great.
4: Yeah, it's, you know, just a little something. We're going to have a lot of fun. But at the same time, we're going to raise some money.
5: Jimmy, are you playing tonight?
3: You darn right. And there's a, listen, there's only one. There's a, listen.
7: Listen, I'm
3: only
7: not going to be there, but here's our 100.
4: Oh!
3: Miss Reggie done a switcheroo.
4: Now you got it, Miss Reggie. Miss Reggie. Oh, that's what I'm talking about. There you go. Look at that.
3: So I'm down $40 again.
4: That's $100 already for tonight's tonight. Miss Ray, don't worry. It's gonna go to some good families. Yep, it's gonna go to some families.
3: I promise you, I'm getting that back out of that wallet. Before the night is over, that $100 is coming back to me. Yeah.
5: See, that's
3: what
5: I wanted to bet on you for tonight.
3: No,
5: you
3: listen.
4: What?
3: You don't bet against me.
4: Whoa!
6: That's what Ryan says.
3: Hey, Ryan says you don't bet against me. And listen, I promise
5: you. Bet with you.
3: Listen, you are – listen, hang on a minute, Thomas.
4: He says he doesn't bet against him. So anything that this guy says, Ryan is like his little Robin. He's like, oh, Jimmy's the greatest. Jimmy's the greatest. I'm like, what the heck? Ryan, are you got an aneurysm or something? What's going on? Brain aneurysm? And he's like, no, Jimmy's the greatest. And I'm going, I have to – I'm really concerned about your judgment right now. So what's up with Ryan? What's he saying?
3: You know what he's saying. I'm the greatest. You've said it already. But
4: Ryan, those words did not come out of Ryan's mouth.
3: Don't bet
6: against
3: Jimmy.
6: Is it going to be the Jimmy huddle?
3: Could be. I will say this. I will say this. Tonight, you and I will get on the same table. Eventually, we will find each other on that same table. I will take your money.
4: I will take you out of the tournament.
3: You ain't taking me out of the tournament. I promise you.
4: I bet
6: that's
4: you.
6: That's if Callie don't take him out first.
3: That's if Callie doesn't knock him out first.
6: Hey, I told Callie, I'm like, hey, well, only goal is you ain't got to win nothing. Just take Thomas out.
3: Yeah, just take Thomas out.
4: We always like a little, just a little something to make things interesting, right? Yeah. So Chet doesn't play, but his wife does. So how about this? If any of us end up at the same table and the other one takes the other one out, it's $200

0: and before break, right? And it's a measly little pot. And I'm going, well, I can add the chip count. So I'm like, I look around. Everybody's like, check, check, check. I'm like, all in, right? Because I'm expecting everybody just to fold and let's move on to break and I can pick up the blinds. Not his wife. I call. I'm like, what?
1: She said, look.
0: She knocked me out of the tournament on that.
1: She says, I'm not a big money player like Thomas. I got to take it serious every play.
2: Hey, and I'm,
1: every hand. This is true.
0: She's a Johnson?
1: Oh, yeah.
0: Really? Well, she took me out of the tournament. I'm thinking to myself, man.
1: We were trying to get her dad in here today, but I don't think there's any way we'd get him on the radio.
0: And I think that was the table. Like, we were going into the top 10 or something like that. And I was number 11 that got knocked out. And she moved on, and I was just like, and I remember I gave her the nod, like, hey, yeah, let me have this $300, whatever it is, for the blinds. And nope, she just, she's like, I think I'm going to take them from you and knock you out. I'm going to take all your chips. I thought there was like a bro code, you know, this one for me, next time I'll give one to you.
3: Yeah.
0: No, she didn't do that. I was hoodwinked on that one. Took me out. So tonight, no mercy. I'm playing it for keeps. But it's going to be pretty cool. We're going to play over at the Torrey Oaks RV. They were gracious enough to let us use their facility.
1: Oh, awesome.
0: So we're going to go over there. Chet, we've got some finger foods, right? Some cerveza. Yeah, you know, because
4: by the way, that's why, honestly, after this, I got to take the rest of I usually take Fridays off anyways. I've got to prepare. The reason being, I got to make sure.
0: For what?
4: Well, I got to tap the keg and make sure, you know what I mean, it's flowing correctly.
0: It starts at 7 o'clock tonight. We're done at 11.
4: I know. I'm going to tap it at 11:30. Make sure that it's, you know what I mean, it's good and cold for the boys and the girls that, you know, show up and, you know, make sure we're all good.
0: This is how things happen.
4: Hey, by the way, I meant to tell you, if you know, we talked about Greg and Paul and look now. Oh, now you want to go? Hang on a minute. Listen, I don't want to say nothing. I saw a little. Listen. Oh, look. Oh, he's making a phone call. His daughter.
3: Schoolgirls.
4: Greg. Well, you know. I mean, listen. He was sending.
1: Let's Bluetooth in to the board here.
4: Ooh. Let's tell Genesee to be here at 10:45. Tell her Uncle Jimmy's here. Tell her to come here. She wants to come here. I mean, I said, listen, you can come here, sweetie, after your test. He comes. Yeah, I told her. I said, baby, you come down here. I said, Uncle Jimmy's here.
1: Was that Genesee or is that Miss Gilly calling for breakfast?
4: That's probably Gilly calling that she's still starving. She probably hasn't eaten in 4 days because Thomas ain't made her nothing. I mean, you know what I mean? But, hey, who am I to say anything?
3: We call Grubhub. Send it out.
4: Well, I mean, I feel bad. I'm almost gonna, you know.
0: All right,
4: I mean,
0: I'm back.
4: No, you're back now. What happened?
0: She's turning in her application for junior leadership party, and she wanted to know where to go to turn it in.
4: She was gonna be here like at 10:45.
0: She'll be in school, man.
4: No, they're done with testing it. She's all right. I've cleared all this information.
1: You called Tubbs for her?
4: I called Tubbs. Oh, I actually called Miss. Right. I called Miss Gilly.
0: He's so full of it. He ain't clear jack.
4: Coach Tubbs, go ahead and write Genesee that pass that I talked about. Thank you.
1: Hey, I don't know if you saw your text, but
4: I did. I want to tell Thomas that Colonel Chip was, you know, texting me,
1: tuning in,
4: saying, hey, you know, tuning in, saying that, you know, because
1: he wanted to know how this Thursday's class is going to go.
4: Well, I mean, I'm coming in fatigued.
0: Oh, I can tell you how your Thursday class is going to go. Listen to the radio broadcast. It's a little similar to that.
4: No, the class is going to go great. I'm going to whip guys like you into shape, losers. I'm going to take losers and turn them into winners. You want to be like me? You got to be a winner. You know what I mean? You can't always lose. You got to be a winner occasionally. And I'm going to teach you how to win.
0: Can you feel the hot air, Greg? Can you feel it?
3: I just turned to Christian and ask him to turn the AC up just a little bit.
0: Just a little. I mean, it's getting deep.
3: Yeah.
0: Oh, man. Last week we were at Calusa over here, and he was sitting there. And, by the way, Ben Shotgun came in.
4: How nice is it? Have you seen it yet?
0: It's sweet.
4: Pretty?
0: Yeah, it's pretty. Mm-hmm. It is very nice. They did a good job for me over there.
4: Wonderful.
0: But he starts patting himself on the back. You know, hey, I did a great

0: job, or hey, I'm this, and I'm like, you can't do that.
1: Why can't you?
0: Have you never heard? It's like you never invite yourself to eat at the table. You wait to be invited. You ever heard that, Greg?
2: I've heard that before.
0: You're right. Wait to be invited. You don't invite yourself.
1: I go into your house and I just sit down and eat.
0: Exactly what I'm talking about.
3: Jimmy is not your typical guy.
0: This is not clicking.
1: I just go into the house and I'm like, hey, Miss Gilly, I'm here. Oh, sit down. Have you a plate? I'm like, okay, thanks, Miss Gilly.
0: She's got no choice at that point.
1: Yeah,
0: seriously.
1: Yes.
0: Uninvited. Yes. Just walked on in.
1: But listen, but let me tell you what happened. Let me tell you how bad it was that night at Miss Reggie's. Miss Reggie, do you remember?
0: So first of all, hold on. For your radio listeners, Miss Reggie just said the first time I ever met Jimmy,
1: yeah, I showed up at
0: he
1: her
0: walked
1: house.
0: Right into and her ate, house and sat ate, down and ate. She didn't even know who you were.
1: Listen, no. And I'm going to tell you why we were there. Greg, do you remember?
2: Oh, yeah.
1: So we had the we had Tim Silva. He was the UFC champion. Hang on a minute, Thomas. This is for a real story.
2: This is for real deal.
1: He was the UFC heavyweight champion of the world, okay? His name was Tim Silva.
0: Okay. Now,
1: listen, for you UFC fans, you will know.
3: Yeah, I know the name.
1: You know me, Thomas. I'll call anyone out. It doesn't matter who you are.
0: You called this guy out?
1: Dude, Thomas, listen, right there, at Miss Reggie's house, listen to me. I said, hey, man. I said, I don't think you can tap me. He said, he looked right at me, big boy, too. He said, man, I will app. Now, Thomas, I was 300 pounds back then, and I ain't a small dude. He said, I will absolutely tap you out in the first 5 seconds.
0: I'd have put money on it.
1: Oh, listen, I did too. I said, ain't no way. He said, bet. Come outside. Listen to me, Thomas. Listen to me.
0: Seriously?
1: Oh, my
0: Lord. You did
1: Lord.
0: This?
1: You dang right.
0: What were
1: I
0: you
1: did.
0: Thinking?
1: The same thing I always think. Nothing.
0: So you bet this guy.
1: Listen,
0: the UFC champ.
1: He was the UFC heavyweight champion of the world. Yes, sir. Tim Silva.
0: And
1: yes,
0: you called
1: sir.
0: Him out.
1: I called him out right there at Mr. Greg and Miss Reggie's house.
0: And you
1: yes.
0: bet him that he couldn't
1: yes.
0: tap you out
1: yes,
0: in 5 seconds.
1: Yes, sir. Yes, sir.
0: Tell me what happened.
1: Yeah, I was tapped out.
3: About 3 seconds.
1: Seriously? Listen, he grabbed me so fast. Listen,
3: how long did it take?
1: It was a little long. Listen, it was a little longer than that, but he got his hands on me, Thomas, and when he put me on the ground, when I tell you he literally tapped me out, son, he'd have put me to – I was going to be to sleep in no time. This dude was so – you remember that, Greg?
0: Oh, did you see this, Greg? Did
1: yes!
0: you video it?
1: Yes!
0: Did
1: you
2: video it? I've got feet big as surfboards.
0: Really?
2: I'm talking about this long.
0: But if you've got a video –
1: I've got.
0: You want to make some money?
1: Listen, I do have. Mama has because Mama was there. I've got. I do.
2: You should have a signed picture.
1: We didn't have because. And honestly, this was so long ago, Miss Reggie. We didn't even have phones that had. We didn't have.
0: Oh,
1: phones
0: the
1: that
0: videos.
1: Cameras.
2: No.
1: Mama's got a. Mama does have a video of it, or Sean. Somebody's got a video of it because we did have a camcorder rolling. There is a video of this.
0: I would love to see some
1: pictures of it.
3: But I guess, on the bright side of things, your UFC career lasted longer than your bull riding career.
1: It did. So okay. I am actually a little better.
3: Checking.
1: I am a little better at UFC than I am bull riding.
3: Okay.
0: Because he can run for a little bit. Because he can run for a little bit.
2: But the Master Cage helped, you know, with the UFC.
0: Oh, no.
1: Listen, I totally forgot about that. He absolutely.
0: So this was over at Greg's house?
1: Yeah, man, this had to have been 20 years ago. This was a long time.
0: And then what happened?
1: Nothing. We went and hunted, and that was about the end of it. I mean, but yeah.
0: And then you walked right into Reggie's house?
1: No. I had already ate dinner. I decided to do it after I'd ate dinner. You know what I mean? And that's why I told him. That was the only reason why he beat me. You know what I mean? I'd had some of Miss Reggie's good food, and I was a little full. I mean, he wouldn't have. Listen, that dude wouldn't have got me. He wouldn't get me today. What's wrong with that fool? He wouldn't get me today.
0: Oh, no.
1: I'd hurt him. You know what I mean? But, I mean, I let. Listen.
0: About. This is what I'm talking
1: wanna,
0: about.
1: I didn't. The problem was I'd ate some of Miss Reggie's good food. I was a little full. That was the only reason he got the upper hand on me. I wouldn't, you know what I mean? That wouldn't happen again.
0: I don't know. He's so sure of himself. That's the problem. Like, he believes it in his heart. That's why when he got on top of that bull, like, he believed in it. Like, I'm a bull rider. It's like, no, you're not.
1: I still believe I'm a bull rider.
0: That's what I'm talking about. But this goes back to you don't ever invite yourself. You wait to be invited.
1: Oh, okay.
0: There's a whole strategy and art of war. Yeah, there's it goes back a long time there, Jimmy. I've got to maybe get you that book, but it has a lot of words, right?
1: Will you read it to me?
0: No. No,
3: no, the,
1: I thought maybe, yeah, story. I thought maybe at night when I tucked into bed, no, you could stand right there on the side of my bed.
0: That would mean that I'd have to be in the same house as you. That's not going to happen.
1: Well, listen, Miss Gilly said I can come over and stay anytime I want. So don't say that because I ain't going to lie to you.
0: Miss Gilly's taking a lot of those, what's that, the pain medicine with codeine.
1: Hey, listen, I'm going to tell you right now, I think after this tournament tonight, honestly, after the tournament tonight, I may just come to your place and stay with you tonight. Maybe you.
0: That's a negative, Ghost Rider.
1: I'll be Big Spoon, you be Little Spoon.
0: That ain't going to happen. It ain't going to happen. You've got a better chance of getting pregnant than that happening. No, sir. That ain't going to happen. You ain't staying in Mikasa. No, sir. Because you're like a cockroach. You sit there and infect the entire place. One cockroach. Next thing you know, you've got 1,000 cockroaches. That's you. That's you. That's what you do with a household. You come to Mikasa and you speak to my wife. The next thing you know, she's against me. And then you speak to my son. Then he's against me.
1: No, they love Uncle Jimmy.
0: And they don't love it. It's the garbage that's vomiting out of your mouth.
2: What about the daughter?
1: Genesee? Now, yep. Boss, now you saw she was taking photos with me last night, boss. You know she loves Uncle Jimmy.
0: See, this is what I'm talking about. Greg. Okay.
1: You saw it, boss.
0: Greg, hold on. So he sends me a picture of Genesee last night.
2: Yes.
0: And so then I turn around, I copy, and I send it to Genesee. Right? I was like, hey, you got to be... People are always watching, right? She turns around and tells Jimmy.
1: Boss was there.
0: And I'm like, how do you stab me in the back like that?
4: So then she started taking photos with me.
1: Like, oh, by the way.
0: And sending me the photos. And I'm like, what are you doing, hon?
1: And she said, hey, and by the way, she said she knows that it's eating you alive. Listen, she knows it's eating you alive. Listen to me. We giggled about it, and she said, Gilly is absolutely loving every minute of it. And I said, Genesee.
0: The entire family.
1: I said, Genesee, I am going to keep my foot on the gas on your dad for as long as I can, sweetie. I said, we're going to ride this thing into the sunset.
0: They love it. See, that's what I'm calling like. They find a little something, a little chink in your armor,
2: yep.
0: And they exploit it. I'm like, oh, great.
1: We didn't. There was no chink in your armor, boss. I mean, it was just, listen, we were just stating facts. These are facts. I just bring the
0: truth.
1: Here
0: we go.
1: We just state facts.
0: Yeah. Hey, Greg, buckle up for this one. He's going to get going. I know it's coming.
1: I know it's coming. I've been good. I've been really good.
2: Nothing but the truth.
1: Nothing but the truth, right?
2: That's it.
1: It was just like the truth when I said in October. He didn't want to hear the truth in October, boss. I was right here in October, boss. We were right here. What day was that, boss? When did those hogs come in here in October, Miss Reggie? What's the – when is that? Miss Reggie knows the exact date.
2: October 15th.
1: October 15th. October 15th, I sat right here.
0: Give that to Miss Reggie. Miss Reggie, come on over here.
1: On October 15th.
0: There you go.
2: Yeah.
3: Just real close.
1: I observed a few things going on. Thomas was here with me, and I went to him privately and said, hey, I think we have a situation on our hands. Oh, no. And I said, I was once that age, too. Yep, there's a situation. No.
0: There's no situation.
2: No situation.
0: There's no situation.
1: Okay, all right, cool. No problem. I just let it go. I just let it go. I didn't say nothing.
2: Just like the waves in the ocean.
1: Oh, man. Just say, it is what it is. I just, Then I started seeing some other things happen. And I had some people from the school start texting me. Why do kids from the school text you? Because they love Uncle Jimmy. That's why, buddy. And I'm a cool 50. When you're cool 50 like me and not
3: you're
1: like you.
3: You're speaking at the graduation.
1: Yeah, I'm speaking at the graduation. Listen, kids want me there.
0: I've got kids coming up to me going, hey, what's up, cool 50? And I'm like, what the heck? Last week he starts using this term, cool 50.
2: So now that.
0: Now I go into the office. The girls are going, hey, cool 50. Cool 50. And I'm going, I hate that term because this guy is the one who made it up.
2: Oh, boy.
0: And I've got kids coming up to me going, hey, cool 50. And I'm like, how do the kids know that he came up with this? Y'all are in school.
3: Maybe Tubbs plays it on the intercom.
1: I mean, listen, when you got a connection with Coach Tubbs and the rest of the school staff, I mean, it just happens. I know that you wanted that connection, and I know that it hurts you that they reach out to me. And it's okay. I mean, listen, they're looking for good leaders, and they've got me. You know what I mean?
2: Have you seen the – He hadn't been to the office yet.
1: No. Mm-mm.
0: Not today.
2: I thought that no, over there on the clothes rack, they had T-shirts that said Cool 50 on
1: well,
2: it.
1: Well, I mean, don't let him know that yet, boss. I ain't. The girls are wearing those in the office today.
0: Now that you said that. I bet you. I can almost guarantee you
1: all the ladies
0: there will be
1: got,
0: a T-shirt.
1: The ladies in the office are wearing Cool 50 shirts.
2: I didn't want to bring it up, but.
1: I didn't want them to know that.
0: I got my little girl. So we're sitting there, and I'm getting on to her for something. She goes, that's why you're not Cool 50.
1: Oops.
0: And I went,
1: Oops.
0: ¿Qué?
1: Huh? Not Cool 50.
0: What? She was like, that's what Mr. Jimmy says. I'm thinking, see, that's your problem right there. You've been listening to Jimmy.
1: What are you talking about? You want him to listen to me because listen.
0: No, I don't.
1: You don't?
0: Whoever told you that? Whatever gave you that idea?
3: Ben listened last week.
1: Ben
3: Look, he's got a new
1: week,
3: shotgun.
1: He's got a new
3: this
1: shotgun.
3: Week.
1: I told Ben, I said, Ben, I got you, baby. Listen, we're going to go in there. Listen, I'm going to put your dad to the test. Listen, we're going to get you whatever you want. He said, well, the shotgun's like $3,000. I said, Ben, don't worry about it. I know how to handle this. Guess what Ben walked out of there with? A $3,000 shotgun.
0: $4,600.
1: Okay.
0: Shotgun.
1: All right. Well, there you go. $4,600. Hey, listen.
2: That was with taxes.
1: Hey, listen. Hey, listen. But he got what he wanted.
2: There you go.
1: Mm-hmm.
0: Oh, yeah. He got what he wanted. Mm-hmm. Yeah.
1: And Miss Gilly's got me on a mission, too.
3: Thomas Mason says, look at your phone.
1: Miss Gilly's got me on a mission for her, too. Yeah. I got you next. I mean, listen, I got you, little buddy. I take care of you.
0: Even Mason Stone is going super cool 50. Just texted me. I'm like, really, Mason?
3: Hey, Mason, can we get the website up?
0: where all that came about was, so I'm 51.
1: Yeah, you just turned 50. Uh-huh.
0: You just turned 50, so that's where we're in our 50s, right? So 50. And then he was like, but I'm a cool 50. And I'm going, I'm a cool 52.
1: No, you
0: and
1: can't.
0: He's like, no, you can't be a cool 50. Yeah, so then he starts coming up, I'm a cool 50, I'm a cool 50, I'm a cool 50. So now I got people asking me and saying, hey, you're not a cool 50.
2: Yeah, cool 50.
0: So, yeah, I'm a cool 50.
1: Well, I mean, listen. The ladies in the office won't even call you Cool 50, so don't get mad at me.
0: People are saying it to me, but not in a, hey, you're a Cool 50.
3: They've probably visited the website, cool50.com. It's got Thomas's photo and Jimmy's. And
1: take a vote, and you see that I'm winning that by a landslide.
3: Mason is working on that as we speak.
1: The poll's up, and I'll be honest with you. I've got like 93% of the vote.
0: So you're telling me there's only 7% of sane people.
1: There's 7% of Hardy County that says you're cool 50. The other 93% going to ride with me.
0: The one thing I know is that 7% does not include my family.
1: No, your family's
0: on my
1: side.
0: They're using it against
1: you. Yeah.
0: So what's Gilly got you trying to...
1: I can't tell you. I know it's big. I can tell you right now it's big. And I've been warning you. I've been telling you. I've been saying, hey, listen.
0: No, you have not. That's it. See, this is the thing with him. He says things.
1: What?
0: In his mind, he believes it.
1: Wait.
0: Like, I've been telling you. I've been telling you. You ain't told me, Jack.
1: Okay, do you want me to call you out right now? Because I will call you out. You know I don't mince my words now. Listen, we were at a jewelry store. I told you. Hey, Wes, pull that thing out. Get that thing ready, buddy. Thomas will be down there. KOD, do what you need to do. Miss Gilly told me exactly what she was looking for, too. Oh, it's big.
0: She's never even told me what she wants.
1: I know. She told me, though. And now it's my job to make sure.
0: It is not your job.
1: Oh, it's not?
0: No.
1: Wes. Run his credit card. Get that one that's got that, you know, that metal one, Wes. You know the one to run. Run that card, Wes. I've been giving your card to everybody around town. Because you gave me the card, and you said, hey, use it.
0: I've never given you my card.
1: Oh, you didn't?
0: You may have taken my card.
1: Oh, well, I thought that's the same thing as giving it to me, isn't it? Like, you gave it. No, because you said, hey, listen, use the card when you need it. So I've been going around town and using it.
0: And I'll be honest with you, this week on that card, I had to go on that card. So I had American Express call me and said, Thomas, have you shopped at this place? I'm like, I don't even know what that place is. Those are $4,000. Yep, that was one day. They said, well, how about this one? I'm like, I don't know what that is either. That was like for $2,200. And I'm thinking to myself, No.
2: Jesus, Luisi.
1: No, boss, these are all things that are needed.
0: No, needed. For real. Yeah, oh, okay. I had to cancel that car. Here's the problem with it, though. Now I've got to be a week without my card.
1: I got a new one coming. They called me, too.
0: This scam stuff, this it's crazy. Because I'm looking at it, and I'm going, and then I called my son. I was like, hey, like, you spent $4,000 doing something? And he's like, nah, Dad, I wouldn't do that. I was like, all right. Called my daughter, same thing. And then
3: it was Jimmy.
0: I was like, goodness gracious. I said, no, block that card and send me another one.
1: Miss Gilly, as soon as that one shows up in the mail, if you don't mind, get me a picture of that one, too. I ain't going to let you down, sweetie. I got you.
0: Ain't going to happen. Ain't going to happen. I'm not giving that card to nobody. Like, you're killing me. What did it say? You're killing me, Smalls.
1: Hey, by the way, I did put $10,000 on my card the other day. But it was to Kubota. I mean, it was something that I thought we needed. So I mean, I got... You didn't want me to? I didn't know. Yeah, listen, you said I could do what I wanted to. So
0: I've never said that.
1: Oh,
0: I've never said that.
1: I hear some of the... Sometimes I hear it, Miss Reggie. I must exactly. be hearing things wrong, Miss Reggie.
0: I'm telling you.
5: Voices in your head.
0: He does. He does have voices in his head. Because he really believes this. Like, you told me I could spin that.
3: You did say a while ago you were dreaming of Jimmy.
1: Yeah, exactly.
0: I didn't say I was dreaming of Jimmy. See, that's another one. We got Instigator. Over here,
1: I just observe. I
0: had a dream because I was thinking about things, and I was like, I wasn't thinking about you. I was thinking about the show, and unfortunately, you're in the show, and then somehow paintball guns, and for some reason, I was thinking, okay, we'll start at 100 paces or 100 feet.
1: Listen, you're gonna
0: lose.
1: And then
0: we'll shoot each other. And then move it in 75, 50, 25 feet until the one gives up and says, no more, right?
1: Well, I mean, here's the thing. I don't know that you could hit me, and here's why I say that. I can only go by what your son said. Your son said that, honestly,
3: he said that on air.
1: Your son said that the family feels like you may not be able to protect them. That's what he said. He said that, listen, you can't shoot.
0: Greg.
1: That's what he said. So you can't shoot,
0: We went to a clay shoot. I'm there. I'm just making sure everybody's having a great time, right? I have a lot of people that I invite, right? So I'm making sure I don't care what I shoot. I'm just having fun, right? I've been to 100 clay shoots. I've done all the stuff, right? So I don't really care. But no, these guys are watching me like a hawk and going, oh, you suck. Well, no, I wasn't trying. So now he's got my own son going, oh, Dad, what is it? You can't protect us. And I'm like, what are you talking about? You can't protect us. But you know where that comes from? It doesn't come from my son. He's got somebody in his ear. It's this guy over here.
2: The cool 50 guy.
1: Even Greg knows I'm the cool 50. Come on. It's okay. Call me cool 50. Let me hear you say it one time. Call me cool 50.
0: No, I hate that term.
1: Just say, hey, listen, I'll leave you alone. If you say, listen, I'm cool 50, I'll leave you alone.
0: And it's not going to happen.
3: Chip said he was listening. I wonder if we can get you your badge for the class that says cool 50.
1: Cool 50. Yeah. Hey, Colonel Chip, that would be awesome. Because I will make Thomas get down and do push-ups and stuff. Like, whatever you need done in that
3: class.
1: Wait
3: until the day we get to shoot a taser.
1: Oh, I'm tasing Thomas.
0: You
1: saw what I wrote on my report. I wrote right in my they had their registration form and the application.
0: It's called an application.
1: I wrote right in there. I said, listen, they said, why did you want to do this? And I said, literally, right in there, I said, because I will get a chance to tase Thomas Trevino and get my squad car from Sheriff Vint Crawford.
3: He did put that in there.
1: I mean, and I was accepted. So I guess I'm going to tase Thomas, and you know what I mean? I'll get to drive the squad car.
0: I'm excited.
1: Now, listen, they probably won't let you on the gun range. I'm going to tell you why, because now that the colonel knows and he understands that you can't shoot, you know what I mean? Like, listen, they will probably start you with, like, a Red Ryder BB gun, something, you know, like when you were, like, 2 or 3. Like, when did Carter get a BB gun?
2: I think he was 3, maybe.
1: About 3 when he got a BB gun, right? And then, I mean, he would shoot little metal cans and stuff in the backyard or whatever.
2: He was strictly on lizards.
1: Lizards. Oh.
0: What's that, miss?
1: Lizards.
0: Lizards.
1: Now, that's a sharpshooter. Now, I'm going to tell you. he's way more qualified than you, but that's okay.
2: That was
1: that's,
2: at three.
1: At two three, yeah, he was plucking lizards off at 50 yards with his Red Rider. Now, we could give you a shotgun with
0: on
1: with
0: the back of an ATV.
1: Yeah, moving. The ATV is moving, by the way. We could give you a shotgun with birdshot and actually put you 3 yards in front of a tin can and still not be able to hit it. But, hey, who am I to say anything?
0: Jimmy,
1: yes,
0: here's
1: sir.
0: The problem.
1: Yes, sir. Talk to me.
0: We were at a fun shoot. Now you've got my son believing that I can't shoot where the flip. And I'm thinking, wait a second. I have a pretty good shot here.
1: I think we may be taking some – I think there's going to be some wagers out there at the the firing range there with the sheriff's department. I can see where this is going to go right now.
3: Oh, yeah.
1: I almost think that myself and Ben – Thomas, I think that we'll be able to put a little
0: look at
1: challenge
0: this.
1: Together. Oh man, here we go. Here it comes. They're sending them. I can see
0: the people that make our shirts and stuff like that.
2: Oh, yeah,
0: they just
1: cool 50. Oh. We need that right now.
3: There we go.
1: That's
3: let's
1: the
3: get a
1: one.
3: Couple. Of,
2: look
1: I
2: at that.
1: Need those. I need the cool. Can you put the Kimbrough?
3: Everybody
1: logo?
3: In the office needs them.
1: Listen, I need. Listen to me. We need everybody in our office right now. Listen, everybody send me, text me your
3: Whoa.
1: Sizes.
3: Get the shirt
1: we're getting
3: sizes
1: all the
3: together.
1: Cool 50.
3: Yeah, let's
1: yeah,
3: get everyone
1: we're getting all
3: together.
1: The cool 50
3: yeah.
1: shirts. Mm-hmm. Everybody's getting a cool 50 shirt. Mm-hmm.
0: Wes Rowe just sent me a picture of.
1: Uh-oh. What? Oh, what?
3: Is that not?
1: My boy KOD coming through.
0: Woo!
1: Wow.
0: That's not right.
2: That's a real deal there.
0: That's a real deal, but that's not going to happen.
2: They only sparkle like that if they're real.
3: No, go ahead and send it to Miss Gilly.
0: It's not going
3: to
0: happen.
3: Yeah.
1: KOD.
0: It's not going
1: to
0: happen.
1: Hey, KOD, you know what to do, baby. I appreciate you looking out on that, KOD. That's what I love about my boy, KOD. Me and KOD have been friends for, 25, 30 years. Been a long time. I've done a lot of business with KOD. KOD, let's get some of his money. Listen, he's hurt right now, dude. He can't beat me. He's losing a lot right now, KOD. Least he could do is take his wife something home really, really extravagant tonight.
0: I'm the one
1: better.
0: That's not winning.
1: But you're a winner, dude. You're a winner. Like, deep down inside, Tiger, you're a winner. You know what I mean? That's
0: this
1: how you got to.
0: There's TikToks around goes, hey, when you think you're the coolest guy in the room and then this guy walks in. That's what it's like, oh, my gosh. He's wearing me out.
3: Jimmy, how many Kimbrough people do we have taking the Citizens Academy class now? You were sent to recruit everybody that you
0: Whoa, wait many? A second. You got more people in the office doing this? He but sends they, me but, the application, and then pretty much he's like, hey, you got to fill this out. Chip Roberts is waiting on it. So I hurried up, filled it out, sent it in.
1: Well, I'm going to tell you right now, Chip reached out to me. It's okay that he didn't reach out to you. It's okay that they don't reach out to you. They understand who they need to speak to. And I took care of it, and I said, hey, listen, Colonel Chip, don't you worry about it. I'm going to get on his tail right now. And I sent it to you.
3: I'm not sure that Chip knows what he's getting into. I did suggest that they increase their liability insurance during this class.
1: But I'm only going after Thomas. I'm not going after anybody else. It's just me and Thomas, mano-a-mano.
0: The good news is, so this class is on Thursday night. We have the show on Friday. So we'll let you guys know what it is.
1: Yes, ma'am.
6: He got a little wide-eyed last night when you said something. And I think he did not know what he was getting.
2: Who got Colonel Payne?
1: Colonel Payne. That's exactly right. Mm-hmm.
0: Colonel Payne. Who's Colonel Payne?
1: Well, I listen.
0: That's your nickname
1: for
0: Chip Roberts?
1: That was not my nickname. Listen, so, of course, it's me and Effie.
3: He sent you a text.
0: I think he's Colonel Payne, all right. He's Colonel Payne in the – yeah, that's this guy.
1: I got – Oh, man. He says, hang on a minute. Let me just see what he's got.
0: You want me to read it for you?
1: No.
0: Maybe we ought to have a spelling bee contest.
1: Oh, wait. Hang on a minute. He said, Thomas is going to terminate you both if I ask him to do so. He likes me more.
0: I do like Chip Roberts more. That's why. I do like Chip way more. But then again, you know, I pretty... That kid that beat me up in the fifth grade, I like him more than I like you guys. Yeah. By the way, I never got better in the fifth grade.
1: We've got Robert Navarro and his wife, of course, Effie and myself and Chet and his wife, and then, of course, Ben and you.
0: I got to sign Ben up. I haven't signed Ben up.
1: You haven't signed Ben up?
0: Uh-uh.
1: Well, get Ben signed up. I thought you had signed Ben up.
0: No, I signed myself up.
1: Okay. Well, then I can call Ben. Tell Ben, don't worry about it. I'll get him signed up. I mean, he don't need you. I can get
0: I'll him. Sign my son up. Goodness.
1: No, he may want to. Because he may want to. He may want
0: to. No, ask no, him. He doesn't.
1: Are you sure?
0: To. Chip, just save a spot for Ben, please. Golly. This guy. See, this is how it all starts.
1: But great. I think it's actually going to be a pretty big class. I mean, I don't know how many. I'm not sure how many, but if how we came up with the Colonel Payne type situation was, so I get home, and I had told Effie that earlier that day. I said, "Babe, said, I said, listen,
3: Ben is in."
1: I said, "Babe, I said, listen."
2: It was because he got a promotion.
1: Yeah, well,
2: he went from major to colonel.
1: So Effie says, she says, "Hey, babe." And I had just come home from work, Thomas. She said, "Hey, babe, what day did you say that we were going to Major Payne's class?"
0: Major Payne.
1: And I said,
2: "But he got a promotion."
1: Yeah, I said,
2: "To colonel."
0: Yeah, he went from to colonel.
1: I said, "Babe, I said, what did you just say?" She's like, "What day did you say we were going to Major Payne's class?" And I said, "Babe, who in the heck is Major Payne?" She's like, "Babe, you said we were going to that police academy or whatever." And I said, "Babe, his name's not Major Payne." I said, "His name is Colonel Chip Roberts." And she said, "Oh, he reminds me a lot of Major Payne." And I said, "Babe, Colonel Chip Roberts is white and Major Payne is black. And she said, "No, they both have that Mr. Clean look." And I said, "Oh, this is going to be one heck of a class." And I've let it ride since then. So I sent Colonel Chip, I sent him a little text message. I said, "Hey, man, listen. My wife is, she's dead set on calling you Colonel Payne. I had to get a promotion. Okay. I couldn't let her go with Major Payne. I had, honey, you at least got to go put Colonel in front of his name. If we're going to go Payne, we're going to go Colonel at least." she's like, "I can't wait. I'm so excited." Effie's like, she thinks this is the greatest thing since sliced bread. She's like, "Hey, do you think that after this is all said and done, like Effie thinks she's going to be like a cop?" She's like, "Do you think like I'm going to get a badge?" She's listen.
0: No, let me tell you something. Kaylee Webb,
1: mm-hmm.
0: Like she took this class.
3: Oh yeah.
0: And she believes it. I'm a
1: certified
0: civilian
1: police officer.
0: I was like, like it was, you could see the conviction in her eyes. I was like, okay.
3: He texts over. He said, "With Ben, it makes 17 in this class.
1: Would you like some more? because I'm always able to pull a few more. Listen, because the people of Hardy County love me.
0: You can't say that.
1: What do you
0: mean? You can't say that.
1: Why? How can I not say the people of Hardy
0: because
1: County?
0: Because you
1: love
0: just
1: me?
0: Say it. It spews out of your mouth like it's true.
3: He's supposed to have some etiquette, not speak in the men's bathroom, but he does too.
1: Yeah,
3: you know.
1: So. Hey, listen. By the way, that's a pretty cool sign you got in your bathroom there, boss man.
2: You like that?
1: I did.
0: What
1: I
0: is
1: did,
0: the sign,
1: boss? You wanna? Can you tell us what the sign says, boss?
2: Well, I mean,
1: you're allowed to. It's
2: you're,
1: okay.
2: You're
1: yeah,
2: allowed
1: yeah,
2: to.
1: It's okay. Yeah, absolutely. You can say it. If you got a short stick, is it short stick?
2: No.
1: Oh,
2: batters.
1: Oh,
2: with,
1: yeah.
2: Short bats,
1: with short
2: please
1: bats,
2: please stand closer to the plate.
0: So true.
1: Miss Reggie, don't get mad at me, Miss Reggie. It's Miss Reggie, it's the truth. It's okay. We didn't know. Listen, we don't know what kind of baseball players we got going on in here. We got smaller baseball players and we got bigger baseball players. I mean, it's just a fact of life.
0: Oh, my gosh. Mm. That's hilarious. Do you know that whole question about, you know, because since we got there, we've had listeners, and they say, yeah, bathroom etiquette, but it's unspoken. Like, mm-hmm. You don't talk about it. I'm like, yeah, I know. And says, does Jimmy really? I'm like, yes, I've seen, like, he'll walk into a bathroom.
1: I talk to anybody.
0: Stand right next to the guy and start having a conversation.
1: Yeah, hey, what's going on, bud?
0: Yeah, hey, what's going on? But then I asked, all the people I asked said, look, you got five urinals. Guy, when you come in, there's a guy on the far left. Where do you go? Everybody's like, absolutely, the far right. Mm-hmm. I say, okay, so now you got somebody on the far left and far right. Another person walks in. Where do they go? Middle. I was like, exactly. Everybody that is, and there's been several, has said this. And I was like, and so they want to have a conversation. They're like, you don't talk to nobody. You just face forward and do your business. Go wash your hands and you talk outside, right? But not this man. Greg, far left, when he comes in, he's right there. All the other ones are empty. There's complete silence. He'll walk in there,
1: I'm cutting deals.
0: I don't know what kind of deal you
1: could. It could be the president. It could be the president of a power company.
0: He doesn't want to talk to you at that moment.
1: You don't know that.
0: I can promise you.
1: Nah, that's just you, man. I mean, listen, there's probably been a lot of million-dollar deals cut in the bathroom.
0: I doubt it. There's no $1 million.
1: Miss Rich, there's
0: no $1 million deals going down in the bathroom, I can tell you.
3: Jimmy, how many sales you made at the urinal?
1: But listen, I made one the other day.
0: No, you did not.
1: Listen, I tell you.
0: No, you did not.
1: You want me to record the next one I make in the urinal? You want me to record?
0: No! That's even weirder than the first part. You just don't do that.
1: How many phone calls have you gotten?
0: Okay. Miss Reggie, this guy, so while he's up in Tampa and Orlando, while they're out there doing what they're doing, he's going into all these bathrooms, and now all of a sudden he's putting my phone number. He's putting my phone number on the,
1: no,
0: wall.
1: You
0: the
1: said,
0: wall.
1: You said go drum up business. So why not put your, like, I'm spreading your number
0: it's
1: out there so they can
0: billboard.
1: Call you. Oh, I didn't know.
0: It's
1: you
0: not
1: said,
0: a billboard. You I, can't just... No.
1: I didn't know, boss. You said, hey, listen, go out there, beat the streets, go bring us in some business. I said, okay, cool.
0: And your idea was I'm going into the bathroom and I'm writing Thomas's
1: phone
0: number.
1: Well, every time I... What we got going on here?
0: Look at this.
1: What's this for?
0: Trevino, that would be me.
1: Oh, that is so sweet.
0: To the Trevino family.
1: Oh, that is so sweet.
0: This is pretty. That's very pretty. Why do I feel like I'm walking into...
2: I don't know. I've never seen a bouquet look that great.
3: What just happened to our listeners. Eh?
0: Yeah, describe what just happened, Jimmy.
1: It looked like the Cooper's Floors just came in here and delivered flowers to the Trevino family.
2: Maybe they have a special.
0: Maybe there's a card. There's a card.
1: Beautiful.
0: Oh, it's a beautiful arrangement.
2: Look at those roses.
1: Yeah.
2: I've never seen Mr. Yellow.
1: And them always do a wonderful job.
0: This guy.
2: What does it say?
0: You didn't see it?
2: Oh.
1: You can read it.
0: It says, on the outside, to the Trevino family. On the inside, it says, love, Carter Gordon.
1: That was really sweet of that young man.
0: Yeah, I know.
1: That was really sweet of Carter.
0: Right now, Carter's going, what? I ordered flowers?
1: That was really sweet of Carter.
2: I'm sure he knows.
1: Did you know that Carter was going to do this?
2: No.
1: I didn't know it neither.
0: This is Carter.
1: Carter, that's nice. Hey, listen, Miss Reggie. You and Greg and his mom and dad, listen, y'all have done a great job raising that young man. That is honestly.
0: That's not a cheap.
1: No, listen, he pulled out the stops on that one. He dang sure did.
2: You don't get one on us right now.
1: No.
0: I wonder if he had help.
1: Probably not. I mean, Carter's a man of his own. You know what I mean? Listen, he carries his own pocket knife. You know what I mean? Don't he, boss?
2: He carries his own pocket knife. He uses it whenever he needs it.
1: And let others borrow it.
0: Do you want to tell them about, like, our listeners are going, what's the deal with the pocket knife?
1: Well, I mean, you don't carry one. And your daughter was in need of a pocket knife. She came to her dad.
0: Every week I'm on an airplane. I've had knives taken from me. They keep them.
2: You just put them in your glove box when you get out of the car.
1: Tell them, boss. Tell them again, boss. Say it again, boss.
2: Or, boss. if you get there, whenever you get have to give you a check-in, you know, there's usually flowers around. Mm-hmm. You stick it in a flower pot,
1: and then when you
2: and
1: get
2: when
1: back
2: come
1: off,
2: back, you pull
1: grab
2: it out.
1: Out.
2: You got to pay
0: Miss Reggie, remember the case pocket knives?
2: Mm-hmm.
0: I bought like 50 of them. Yeah. I bought like 50 of them. Yeah, right from here.
1: Mm-hmm.
0: So I've got... Mucho pocket knives.
3: Let's see what you're carrying today. You got a pocket knife with you today?
0: So, for you listeners at home, what were we? Oh, it was a banquet we were at.
1: We were at the fair banquet. Yeah, the fair banquet. That's exactly right. The kids were getting their little
0: and they feed you steak.
2: Yeah. She needed a little something to cut her steak.
0: She needed.
1: Well, that was after.
0: She borrowed a knife.
1: She had a date. Hang on a minute. He's leaving out the part to where he came in with a date. Thomas walked through the door with a date. That date left him. Thomas was forced. Now, listen, he was forced to sit with me. He doesn't want to listen. He doesn't want to admit to this. He had to sit at my table. He had to be my date. So me and Thomas were like a couple that night. You know what I mean? Me and him were like a couple.
0: There is no.
1: Yeah, you were my date.
0: There is no place on this earth where you and I would be a date.
1: Oh, what? We were a date that night?
0: No, sir.
1: Yes, sir.
0: We
1: just
0: happened to be at the same table.
3: Is that why he was dreaming about you?
1: Yeah, listen, he's having these wild dreams about me.
0: It's a nightmare. That's a nightmare.
1: And listen, poor Carter. Listen, shout out to Carter Gordon. He had to come through and help young Genesee because she had that steak. She wanted to cut it. She come to her dad. She was like, Dad, can I borrow your pocket knife? Dad didn't have one. Carter, strike to the rescue like Superman. Woo! Flew right in. Said, hey.
0: And this guy.
1: I got you right here.
0: Oh, he's taking it. Oh, he's made me, like, I don't carry a pocket knife.
1: Well, I mean, look right here.
0: I have plenty of pocket knives.
1: Boss has got so many of them.
0: I've got a lot of pocket knives.
1: Carter actually sat us up right here for us to look at all these
3: different
1: knives.
3: Sounds like Thomas needs to get him a new pocket knife.
1: Well, I mean,
3: maybe right now.
1: I mean, here's the problem. Because, once again, last night, you know what young Genesee needed? She had to have a pocket knife, boss. You know who she had to go to get a pocket knife again last night from? You want me to tell you, boss? Your grandson.
2: Yep.
1: I saw, hey, listen, little Carter right there just said, hey, no problem, Genesee. I got you, sweetie. Here's your old pocket knife. And then whipped out that old case and just whoop, whoop, whoop. And there went Genesee to work. Like, he's showing her how to use the pocket knife now.
3: So he got Ben a shotgun last week. Is he getting Genesee a pocket knife
1: for
3: today?
1: Sure. I mean, Genesee's got to have
2: a few special knives.
1: And Genesee told me, boss, let me tell you this. She told me last night. You know, I saw you last night. We were together. Genesee told me, she's like, I really like to have my own pocket knife. I said, oh, Lord. I said, listen, I know exactly where we're going to be tomorrow, Genesee. I promise you, I'm going to make sure Dad makes sure you have you a pocket knife.
2: So, we've got some if he wants to
0: don't worry.
3: We're going to get her a really nice one?
1: Oh, listen.
3: I mean, she deserves the best.
1: You darn right. Listen. It's his little girl. She better get the best.
3: Yeah.
1: You know what I mean?
3: Need the best knife.
0: Great. Yeah. This is how stuff starts.
2: I mean, it's...
1: I mean, what's the very best pocket knife, Greg? What's the very best?
2: We've got these.
1: I mean, what about the ones like in the vault? Where are those at?
2: Uh-oh.
0: The vault? You have knives in the vault?
2: Yeah, I mean, we have
1: those are 5 or 6 figure pocket knives. But
2: they're
1: discontinued
2: knives, and then when they're discontinued, then they go in the vault, and they don't come out for years and years and years.
1: Uh-huh.
2: So they're
0: worth a lot of money?
2: Oh, well, you know, I'm talking about, you know, 10 grand.
1: Yeah.
0: For a knife?
2: Yeah. Some nice ones.
1: Yeah. Real talk. Greg ain't no joke.
2: That's just book value.
1: Now, is that Greg? Is that going to be a lot of the old case knives?
2: Like 100-year-old case knives and that kind of stuff.
0: Wow.
1: But Greg, because I always, there are guys that really are big time knives. And I always hear about guys that will like go travel out of state somewhere and run into some old little, heck, sometimes even like pops and things of that nature. Oh, yeah. Well, they'll run in there and honestly find like an old, like somebody doesn't really know what they have and wind up getting their hands on it and finding a real deal. Now, are those knives like that, Greg, I guess more value when it's got the box and everything else with it?
2: If they got the box and all the provenance that goes in the box,
0: I'm texting Carter right now.
2: Oh, well, I think he's in school.
1: No, he's about, they're about done with testing here. So
0: we're
1: going to
0: find out. We're going to find out real quick. So I said, hey, Carter, did you order flowers by any chance? And see, he's probably going to go, I don't know what you're talking about.
2: You know, he's pretty quiet. He won't admit to a whole lot.
3: Sons of a real gentleman right there. He ain't going to want to take credit for that.
2: No, he won't take credit anything. Yeah.
0: His name was on the card.
2: Yeah, but we send him on projects.
3: Unless you're Jimmy, you don't go around bragging about things. Yeah, he's probably not going to admit to it.
0: You don't want to do that.
3: Say no.
1: I didn't do it. So, I mean, I would listen. You know, I'd brag if it was me.
2: Anything that nice?
1: Listen, I would brag about that all day long. Yeah. I mean,
0: those are nice.
1: Those are very nice. Mm-hmm.
0: It's very
3: Jimmy
0: nice.
3: Would never spend that kind of money on send it to Thomas.
1: On Thomas? I would spend 35 cents on Thomas. What are you talking about? And I can tell you right
2: now. Not a nice bouquet like this.
1: No, Thomas ain't worth a dandelion on the side of the road. You know what I mean? Let alone roses and, you know what I mean, them sunflowers and stuff. Thank you. I mean, Miss Teresa did a great job. And, you know, she's always, know, I use her a bunch. Thomas, we've used her a bunch. She's always delivering flowers to our ladies at the office or
0: Well,
1: to
0: I got news for you, Jimmy.
1: Mm, what's that, boss?
0: I got news for you.
1: What's going on, bud?
0: So you've been ragging me for months.
1: Mm-hmm.
0: For months you've been ragging me.
1: No, I haven't been ragging you. Why do you say I've been ragging you?
0: Because you love just like
1: No, like, boss, everything that I've been saying.
0: You insert knife,
1: no,
0: then twist.
1: No, no.
0: And if there's alcohol, you pour some on.
1: No.
0: Yes, that's
1: no,
0: all
1: no.
0: you.
1: No, I. Boss,
0: all day.
1: Boss, I think
0: yeah.
1: you've got things, Mr.
0: You don't think. That's the problem.
1: No, I am thinking.
0: No, sir.
1: I'm thinking when I go out and when I go cut these business deals, when I'm driving around.
0: Put my phone number in bathrooms.
1: Are they calling you?
0: Yes, that's the problem. Yes.
1: No, but you see what I'm saying, boss?
0: Like I'm like, who is this?
1: Well, but boss, what I'm trying to tell you, though, is that those are potential clients. Those are the people that, honestly, you don't know what people need until you talk to them. And then once you got
0: what
1: them.
0: What they're calling me for
1: oh.
0: is has nothing to do with what the services we provide at Kimbrough and Aztec and Trevino. Like,
1: so I probably, what happened was I think I need to get rid of for the good time. I got to get rid of that part
0: like,
1: of the line.
0: Yeah, you,
1: my bad.
0: And they're like, hey, your number was in a bathroom stall. I'm like, please disregard. Please lose my number. I did not write that there. They're like, well, and I'm like, hang up. Hang up on this guy.
3: Did you find out if it was a call that you might be able to
0: no,
3: sell them a product or
0: I
3: anything
0: didn't want
3: too?
0: To. I mean, no, I was thinking these psychos,
3: them what they were
0: man,
3: looking
0: perverts.
3: For.
1: You don't, but that's what I'm saying. He doesn't ever want to look at the big picture. Like he doesn't think out the box. I'm a guy that thinks way outside the box. This guy, he wants to stay right inside the little box. I'm thinking.
0: I don't
1: big.
0: Care if this guy was the president of a utility. If he's a pervert, I don't want to do business with him.
1: But what makes him a pervert? Because he called your number.
0: Yes. That was located on a bathroom
1: no,
0: urinal.
1: No, because it's advertising. That's the new form of advertising.
3: Free advertising
1: it's
3: at
1: free
3: that.
1: Free advertising.
0: No, sir. You were, golly. This
3: so,
0: guy's
3: so you're suggesting the first thing he should have been was like, what you looking for?
1: Is that exactly.
3: What,
1: well, hey, listen.
3: Is that what he should have
1: asked? Oh, listen, I saw your number. You know what I mean? I saw your number. I was at TGI Fridays or I was at Chili's or wherever. Yeah. I saw your number here. I was at the Flying J and saw your number here at the truck. Listen, well, okay, well, we do offer trucking companies. We do, you know what I mean? Like, there are what, you know what I mean? Listen, if I put your number in a truck stop, think about this.
0: Yeah, lot lizards. Do you know what a lot lizard is?
1: No, I didn't put it outside. This is in the men's restroom. This
0: exactly.
3: Just for business.
1: Yeah, I don't have ladies calling you. I have men calling you, dude. Calm down. You're starting to get ahead of yourself. You think the ladies are calling you. Ladies aren't calling you. These are men calling you.
0: This,
1: that's a difference.
0: This is going way sideways.
1: No, what I'm saying is these are all truck drivers. We may need to hire a CDL truck driver. You know what I mean? You never know. We may need to use them down the road. They could be hauling material. Listen, you don't know until you get that phone call and be able to talk.
0: Are you smoking crack?
1: No.
0: Are you sure?
1: I'm positive.
0: You've got to be. This is crazy. Man, amigo. So what I was saying, Greg, what this guy over to my left. About a week ago, young Carter came to my office. Yep. And sat down, had a good conversation with me, and was asking permission.
1: What?
0: To ask Genesee out. He wanted to start dating her, but he wanted to ask permission first. And I thought that was a very gentlemanly-like and very respectful on his part. And so what are you looking up, man? See, where are you going? Where are you going with this? So, Ms. Reggie, you've done a great job. Yes, ma'am. So, Carter not only is a hard worker, he's been a gentleman ever since he's been with talking to Genesee, but he's done a very good job, and I'm very proud of both of them. I think they've handled themselves very well.
1: Now, do you believe me?
0: It wasn't you.
1: Listen,
0: you didn't do anything.
1: I didn't say I did anything, but I told you.
0: You didn't
1: October.
0: Tell me, Jack.
1: I told you in October.
0: Listen, you didn't say nothing in October.
1: I told you in October, and you sat there and denied.
0: I deny that you said anything in October.
1: Oh, you storyteller right now, bud. Listen, they were in a trailer together. I said, hey, boss. I said, hey, listen. I said, Thomas.
0: The hogs were in the trailer. They were on the outside.
1: He was in there, you know, showing her around, saying, yeah, let's get this one right here. I'm going to help you. Then he went to your house. Remember? He said, hey, I'll take the hog to the house. And I said, Thomas, I said, I think little Carter may have. Oh, no. Oh, no.
0: So you know what?
1: Genesee doesn't even like boys. And I said, that boy she might like.
0: See, that's why my thing was back then, like, all that time when you were spewing garbage, I was like, Genesee has a lot of boys that like her, right? She's a pretty girl. She's got personality, all that stuff, right? So I get that. I was like, but Genesee, you know, she has no interest. Like, she's got her focus, right?
2: Sports, school, scholastics.
0: Well, all the stuff, right? Yeah. And I was like, hey, fantastic, you know? But she took a liking to Carter. And that's
1: the greatest thing that happened, and I knew that I knew that it was going to come to a head with Thomas, was when February came and the animals showed up at the fair. And you know, of course, Kobe was showing as well, and of course, you see all the kids, and so. I don't remember. Thomas was out of town. I don't remember exactly where Thomas at. I wound up going there. It was like 4 o'clock or 4:30 in the afternoon. Kids were already there. It was just on a day that the fair was open. Wasn't nothing really going on for the kids there, but to take care of their kind of animals, get them all set up. And you know, them hogs are all in them little cages that are, boss, what are the size of them little pens? 3x3? They can't.
2: 4x4, 5.
1: 4x4, whatever they are, 5x5. Well, when you got a 270-pound, 280-pound hog in a 4x4 or 5x5 pen, and then you have 2 people inside the pen, it gets tight. You know what I mean? Like, it gets tight. So Uncle Jimmy was there the whole time. I couldn't help myself but to take some photos. You know what I mean? It's what I do.
0: Of course, instigator.
1: Took some photos. And I literally, the kids were looking at me, chuckling. Genesee already knew what I was going to do. She knew I was going to bury him to her dad. She knew what was going on. I said, hey, listen, we're going to need to keep that separation. I'm going to need at least, you know, 4 or 5 foot of separation in there. Let's buckle it up. So they hop out. Well, the next thing I know, they hop out, but then they go over to the steer. And they go over to old Carter's steer. And I see the old brushing of the old steer. And, you know, Carter's just a brushing, and she's a brushing. And I started taking them photos. And then I just start burying them to Thomas. And I said, hey, bud. Listen, I know you still don't want to believe me, buddy, but we definitely have a little situation going on. And since that day, I've been riding them ever since. I've been riding them.
0: Oh, he has.
1: Riding them.
0: Oh, he has.
1: And poor Genesee last night, she tells me, she's like, hey, do you know what this is doing? My dad is absolutely just. I said, Genesee, don't worry about it, sweetie. I got it. Don't you worry about it. She said, you know what's crazy about it? My mom is just absolutely eating all of this up and just thinks it's the hilarious.
0: Oh, they do. It's great. By the way, Carter did answer.
1: Oh.
0: So
1: my man.
0: The question once again says, by the way, Carter, did you happen to order flowers by any chance today? He says, I did not.
1: Carter didn't?
3: What a gentleman. He wasn't going to take credit for
2: that's
3: it.
2: That's what I was telling you. He won't take credit for anything. We send him on deliveries. And, you know, I was like, what, did you make it there? Yes, sir, everything's fine. That's all you get. Maybe the next day the customer calls in and says, hey, that young man that you sent out here to deliver, you know, just what a nice guy. And he did such a good job, blah, blah, blah. You know, on and on and on. I can tell you.
0: He doesn't take credit.
2: He won't take credit for nothing.
1: Hey, Carter might be nervous right now. Well, I think
0: I
1: Genesee,
0: can promise you, listen, he's nervous.
1: No, he may not be, because I did tell Genesee, because I told Genesee last night I was doing it. And Genesee said, this is exactly what Genesee said. Genesee said, hey, I'm going to go tell Carter. I said, go tell Carter. Let him know. I said, they're coming.
0: Miss Reggie, pick up that mic. Would you say, I've gotten to know Carter. He's reserved. He's quiet. Wouldn't you say?
7: Very quiet.
0: But Genesee is the same. Like, Genesee doesn't like me to say your name on the radio.
7: I've never heard her speak.
0: Right, there you go. So they're very quiet. So.
1: They talk to me.
0: No, they don't talk to you. You talk to them and make them talk to you. That's how it works.
1: They still talk.
0: So right now,
3: they're nervous. Okay, the other day she come running over, giving me a hug, chit chat.
0: They're nervous because I was like, nope, you ain't got to worry about me. You got to worry about Jimmy. Jimmy's the one that because he loves needling me, and not much. There ain't much that's gonna bother me, right? But I only have one little girl, and he knows that. Oh. So loves.
1: Listen, but you didn't hang on.
0: I think any father, any listener, all you dads listening,
1: you were the one who sat there and said, "Hey, how was that young man sitting in your couch there in his boxers while you were sitting in your love seat?"
0: Well, now you didn't. Miss Reggie, well, hold on. Now, time out. So, as a father, when you have a little girl, the last thing the what you want is the happiness for your child, right? And whoever dating them or whatever, that they're good. And so Carter's respectful.
1: Yep. Oh yeah.
0: Hard worker.
1: Yep. Absolutely.
0: I mean, kid's just a good kid.
1: Absolutely.
0: He's a gentleman. As a father, you can't want anything more, right?
1: Sir.
0: And
1: yes,
0: so
1: sir.
0: When I say that when you say your daughter, you know, likes him, you know, I get that, right? Jimmy, on the other hand, he gets home, right? And
3: no expectations.
1: No, I didn't know.
0: There's a young man
1: at my house.
0: At his house.
1: At my house.
0: Sitting in his recliner.
1: At my house.
0: In his boxers.
1: No, not in his boxers.
0: In Jimmy's boxers, yes.
1: That was great, Miss Reggie.
2: Wearing your boxers.
1: Yeah, listen.
2: White ones with the hearts on them, I guess?
1: Listen, it was the polka-dotted ones. But, I mean, listen, so it was kind of funny. So, you know, me and Thomas do rag each other a whole bunch. And, of course, our girls are getting to an age.
0: Oh, man.
1: Stupid boys. And you know what I mean? And it's always, you know, Kobe has always been my ride or die partner.
7: More about this guy sitting in your.
1: Yeah, I'm gonna tell you all about it, Miss Reggie. I promise you,
0: it's coming.
1: So, of course,
2: we're gonna find out.
1: As our little girls have grown up, of course, Kobe has been my fishing partner. You know what I mean? Mm-hmm, she fishes all over with me.
0: Does she want to go fishing now?
1: No. Now, you know, listen, there have been weeks like she didn't want to no longer compete in any of the junior. And listen, she's been the champion in a bunch of junior fishing tournaments. It means.
2: With a custom rod.
1: Yeah, listen, exactly. So, you know, I've gone through with all this stuff, Mr. Greg.
0: So Jimmy had to go fishing by himself.
1: Yeah, listen, so now I'm literally.
0: But when he gets home.
1: Yeah, so I. Listen,
0: he opened the front door.
1: I get a phone call from, and here's what goes down. Kobe calls me one day, and her and mom tell me going over to Sebring, and that they were going to get their nails done or something. Okay, cool. Well, Kobe calls me later in that day, calls me and says, "Dad, I'm at the." They were at like the where salon is where the Burlington Coat Factory. There's a nail salon and there's a pet store that apparently sits right there. I don't know what name of pet store, but there's a little pet store there. And she says, "Dad, I'm in here in the pet store and they've got this bangled cat or something." She's like, "Can I get this bangled cat?" And I said, "Where are you at?" She's like, "I'm at the pet store." I said, "I thought you were with your mother. Y'all are at the nail salon." And she said, "Oh, I am. Mom's at the nail salon. I'm already done." Well, I hear this voice in the background and it sounds like a little boy, and I said, "Kobe, who are you there with?" And immediately I could hear the fear in her voice, because she knew now that I knew that somebody must have been there with her, and quickly, like, we lost connection. Well, immediately she must have called mom then calls me, and mom shoots me a text message, says, "Hey, call me." So I call mom, said, "Hey, where's Kobe?" She's like, "I'm over at the pet store." And I said, "Okay, who is she there with?" Effie says, "Babe, now don't you go flipping out. Don't you say nothing. Don't go flipping out now." She's like, "She's there with her friend." And I said, "That friend sounded like a boy." I said, "Who is it?" So, of course, she tells me the young man's name. I'll say his name. Young man.
0: Oh, yeah. I'd like to hear this.
1: I'll drop his name.
0: All right.
1: Young man's name is Chandler.
0: Chandler?
1: Mm-hmm.
0: Chandler.
1: So, Chandler. I say, well, how did Chandler
0: what?
1: Get to where you guys are at? And she says, Mom says, we met up over here. I said, hang on a minute.
0: I said, so you're involved?
1: You're involved in this? And I said, nobody decided they were going to tell. And then Effie hits me with it. Act just like this. That's why she couldn't tell
0: you.
1: And I said,
0: that's right.
1: I said, listen, I see that. Young man.
0: No,

0: with my wife and my daughter. And he's waiting on his mama.
1: Sweet tea. No, he's waiting on his sweet tea.
0: Hey, listen.
1: Jimmy, fix me some right now.
0: Listen.
1: That's what it is. Bring me my sweet tea to my recliner in my boxers as I'm watching your TV.
0: I open up the door. This kid sees me. I see this kid. This kid turns white as a ghost. I close my door back. I pick up my phone. I call my wife because I do not want to walk inside this house and lose my cool right here on this kid.
2: Because you're cool 50.
0: I'm cool 50.
1: No, because he's planning on wearing those boxers. Yeah. And now they're used up.
0: Comes out there.
1: True story. He probably used them anyway.
0: Yeah. Effie comes out there and she reads me the riot act.
1: She got on
0: act.
1: To you?
0: Oh, yeah. She reads me the riot act and she says, babe, you are not going to be able to just leave this girl locked up in a dungeon her entire life. And I said, she's going to be locked up in that dungeon until she's 40. I don't
3: say at least 30, 35, 40, somewhere.
0: I said, listen, she's like,
3: that's okay.
0: If you don't understand, they're going to do it. They're going to listen. She's like, what are you going to do? You going to keep her just hidden forever? And I'm like, I am going to absolutely.
3: From a dad's perspective, yeah.
0: Absolutely am. Yeah. So then I ain't going to lie to you. I literally told that young man to come outside, and then I gave him this speech right here, right in front of my wife. And I said, hey, bud, I'm going to tell you right now, whatever it is that you think you have your intentions of doing, listen, and his mom is probably listening right now. I told this young man, I said, listen, whatever your intentions are that you think you're going to do with my daughter, just realize this, whatever you do to my daughter, I'm going to do it right back to you. So by all means, my friend, listen.
1: Yes.
0: By all means,
1: he's crazy.
0: Listen, by all means,
1: psycho.
0: If my daughter and you just kind of, you all like each other.
1: But
0: hey, if something happens and you do something, just remember, whatever you do, I'm gonna do to you.
3: So when did you and he get to the pet store to look at cats?
0: We never went back to the pet store. In fact, that's been pretty quiet. The cat's not doing good, Greg. The cat's still over at the pet store. I don't know. Yeah, no, we didn't. No.
1: Yeah.
0: I will say this. The young man has come back a couple of times for some, you know what I mean? Like I did not scare him away.
2: Stakes up.
0: You know, the guns are displayed really nice there in the house. So every time he walks in, he gets a chance to look at all of them.
1: Mm-hmm.
0: We are not scared to using. They understand that, hey, listen, that is our youngest child, my last little baby.
1: Listen,
0: she is my angel.
1: Yeah.
0: Don't hurt her. So I understand your pain, boss.
1: But
0: when
1: you don't care.
0: No, I care. Oh, I care. Listen to me. Oh, I care. I just know that, you know, listen, like I said, he is a great young man. He really is. But to us, boss, and to your defense, nothing's never
1: good enough. Robert just texted it. He said, let me see here.
0: I ain't got nowhere
1: to say. He says, no negative when it comes to our baby girl. What the hell with them boys?
0: It's tough. I mean, it honestly, when I look at it, because I can look at my son and I'll be like, hey, listen, hey, son, great job. You know what I mean? Listen, dad's proud of you, son. Dad's living vicariously through you, boy. Go on with it. Yeah. But when little girls,
3: I tell the girls all the time, guys are horrible. Stay away. Don't trust.
0: It's a different vibe. It's a different vibe. It's a different vibe. So,
1: well, I'm still. I want to say. So, what's his name? Chandler?
0: Chandler.
1: Chandler?
0: Mm-hmm.
1: Okay.
0: Mm-hmm.
1: Are they dating?
0: Mm-hmm.
1: So, there's this new thing, by the way. I didn't know about this. You know, so when we were young.
0: Which Chandler done the same thing. He came to me and said, sir, and I mean, poor kid, honestly, Thomas, and Kobe is such a, listen, Kobe is really big. I mean, she's, honestly, Kobe's going to be a giant.
1: Yeah. What'd he do?
0: He's little.
1: He little.
0: And, yeah. Kobe's going to throw this boy like a rag doll. You know what I mean? And that's, you know
2: so
0: what I mean? And I feel
2: safe.
0: Yeah, I am safe on that part.
1: Maybe it's the boy's mama that needs to be concerned.
0: Yeah. So I looked. He came to me, and he said, sir, and just a stuttering. He was pale.
1: He was nervous.
0: He was nervous. He said, sir, I really, if it would be okay with you, I promise I'm going to treat her just so great. Would it be okay if I was able to date your daughter? I looked at him and I said, well, I mean, what do you consider dating? Because you and I may have two different type of dating type situations.
1: Yeah,

0: In your mind, you put people's numbers up on stalls.
1: Well, I mean, that's for a good time call. You know what I mean? And that's a different type of dating. Very respectful young man. But to me, it'll always be, hey, listen, hang on a minute. It's going to be my daughter's first little boyfriend.
0: Yeah.
1: You know what I mean? I'm sure just as Genesee. Just
0: the same thing for Genesee.
1: Going to be her first little boyfriend. And I know how this goes. I don't want to see no hearts broken. I don't want to see my little girl. And I'm on the backside saying, listen, they gotta live. They gotta be able to get out there and listen. Yeah. You can't keep them sheltered.
0: When we were at Cricket, we found out that a lot of these girls that when they reach about 16 and stuff, they start keeping things from the dads.
1: They start from the moms.
0: Yeah. So all of a sudden, mom knows everything. And mom in the background orchestrating everything.
1: By the way, the only reason why I know this is because when I called Chris, you know there was a time that I called Chris. Greg, I called Chris. I said, hey, Chris. I said, can you fill me in?
0: For you folks. So Chris is Carter's dad.
1: Mm-hmm. So I called Chris. I said, Chris, I said, hey, man. I said, listen, you know what's going on. He said, man. He said, I do. I said, what all do you know? And I was calling to try to get some more intel. I'm just trying to give Thomas another jab. So I called Chris one night. And Chris said, man, you know, Carter doesn't really talk to me too much about that stuff. He said, you're going to be better off calling Nana. You're going to be able to call Miss Reggie.
0: Miss Reggie.
1: He goes, why? The boys would go to mom. Like, when that stuff starts
0: to
1: happen.
0: Well, you've done a great job, Miss Reggie.
1: He's been so respectful.
0: I think
1: when they're younger, they are going to go to that, you know, to those older ladies and to the women and talk to their moms and grandparents and stuff to where literally dad ain't, we just ain't going to have it. I mean, we just don't want to ever see it. We don't want to believe it.
0: Right.
1: No, not happening here. No. No, it
0: ain't happening. I tell you, so Carter came and he gave me the thank you letter for the buyers, right, for the add-ons and stuff. And so we had a great conversation. We were talking about cattle and stuff like that. So we were about to leave. We both stand up. He goes, oh, I got another question for you. And since we were talking about Genesee, I went, well, we better sit back down, Carter. We better sit back down. So we sat back down. We had a great conversation. But he was very respectful, Miss Reggie. He did really good. So I was proud of him for that. And then on the other side, you have the girls. You know, you want to make sure that they're doing things the right way too. You know, and it doesn't always happen. But the best you can rein it in, you try, right? And that's but they're doing really well. I could say anytime they want to go out to eat or anything, they always call. They ask for permission. They do all the right stuff, and which is good, you know. But going back to what you were saying, Jimmy, well, it's all about how we've trained them from when they were kids to now, right? And then now it's they're starting to become young adults. It's up to them, right? And hopefully they take it and run and do a good job. And I'm proud of both the kids for doing that. And I don't know how
1: Chandler's got his hands full because, like I said, unfortunately Kobe's gonna be a monster.
0: Kobe's got a personality on her.
1: Yeah,
0: like,
1: I do feel bad for the young man because Kobe will absolutely just dismantle this young man. You know, she's a little tough, and so I do feel bad for
0: him. As long as just Chandler does whatever she wants,
1: yeah, he'll be all right. Because Kobe is going to be one of those who's going to be a little bossy.
2: He better
1: listen. I told her, I said, listen, I don't know that that's going to get you far in life, sweetie. Dad, don't tell me. I'll tell you, I'm going to run my – listen, I don't know that you're supposed to be running your household, Kobe. Oh. Let's calm down here, baby.
0: That's not the way this
1: done. Back it up here, baby. I mean,
0: but listen, that's the way – Gilly's always – since I've met her, as long as you do what I say, everything's going to be fine. And every time there's a mistake, she goes, if you would have done what I said, we'd have been fine.
1: How well do I know that? Effie will tell me a million times, well, if you'd have listened to me the first time, you wouldn't be going through this.
0: Oh. Have we ever told him about the whole filing thing?
3: You know, I've got a little.
0: Go ahead, Greg.
3: One little small saying that I've said, and she'll tell you, I'm tired of hearing it. Think before you speak.
1: Greg, I wish I'd do that. Greg,
0: he does not.
1: Greg,
0: he does not.
1: I'm the worst for it.
0: It's so simple.
3: Yeah.
0: It's so simple.
3: Yeah.
0: But no, sir. Mm-mm. No, unfortunately, this one right here says, gets feedback, maybe a day or two later, he may
3: say, maybe I should have done
0: that. Maybe I should have done this.
1: Yeah, maybe I should have. I probably should have listened the first time.
3: Maybe I should
1: have listened the first time. They told me not to get on that bull. She did tell me not to ride that thing.
2: Hey, but you've worked out a pretty good deal with Thomas this next fair. Or this next bull, bull riding.
0: Here's the problem. He's not only great, he's roped into it, but he's already got Michael Kelly roped into it, and I think Paul Samuels too.
1: Everybody's riding bulls, man.
2: Hey, Thomas is going to have to get on the bull too, right?
0: I'm betting all of it. Miss Reggie, check this deal out. They said he could last 4 seconds on a pro rodeo bull. 4 seconds. Now, granted, he lasted half a second last time. He's got 4 seconds.
1: I'm coming for training.
0: I said, it's $1,000. If he lasts 4 seconds, it's $1,000. I'll pay him $1,000. But if he only lasts three, then he owes me $1,000. If he only lasts two, now he owes me $2,000. If he only lasts one, now it's $3,000 that he owes me.
1: Boss, you see, I'm up on that. Listen, boss, he can't beat me. That's proven. That is proven. You won't win that bet.
0: Now, the flip side of it is that 4 seconds, if he lasts five, I'll give him 2,000. Six, I'll give him 3,000. You know, so it does go up. You know, but that money's as safe as you can. That is probably, that's like going over to the bank and just putting your money in a CD.
2: Now, you got the same bet with Michael Kelly and
0: I'll bet them all.
1: I'm riding.
0: First of all,
3: you're training.
0: There's a reason why
1: me and you'll talk. Me and you talk, boss. We got this.
0: When you go to the rodeo, like those guys are in their 20s. They're in peak shape.
1: I know.
0: You're 50.
1: And still riding bulls.
0: And you're a marshmallow.
1: And still riding bulls. And still riding bulls
0: sir.
1: At 50.
2: Are you going to wear your cool 50 shirt?
1: I'm wearing my cool 50 shirt with my cool 50 cowboy hat my cool 50 boots.
0: Senor, this is not going to happen. Listen, just because you sit on a bull that's captured in a chute, and as soon as they open that chute, you fall off. That's not riding a bull.
1: Boss bought me a 5-gallon bucket of rosin. I'm good. I got this.
4: Hey, Chris. Are we riding bulls or are we riding sheep?
0: That's what I'm talking about. No, bulls. I thought it was sheep. That is about as good as he can get it. I don't know if he can stay on sheep. They're too fast for him.
4: Stay with the stick horse.
0: Yeah, mutton busting. That's right. Stick horse is about as best he's gonna get.
1: Mm-hmm.
0: Oh no, this guy right here. So we've got a good bet coming. The sad part is we got to wait till February to make it happen.
2: We got 5 minutes.
3: Taking that long in training.
0: This guy don't train. Hey, Greg. Yeah,
3: this is it.
0: That's what he. Yeah, that's his training dummy right there. He's got a stick horse. Yeah. So he drinks monsters all day long.
1: I do.
0: He doesn't eat.
1: Nope.
0: He doesn't sleep. An athlete. First of all, you have to look. You have to. He cracks one open. An athlete. You have to nurture yourself. You have to eat well. Have to get plenty of sleep. You have to exercise.
1: I'm Miss Gilly's favorite athlete.
0: No, you're not.
1: Yes, I am.
0: Just because you say it doesn't make it true.
1: Listen, she will tell you. You hate to hear it. When she comes in the office, she tells you.
3: This is exercise when he goes sees Miss Gilly.
0: That's right. He's just eating. Mm-hmm. Yeah, he's working up that bicep, all right.
1: Mm-hmm.
0: Yeah, picking up that spoon because there's a lot of food on that spoon.
3: Yeah.
0: Weighs a lot.
1: Mm-mm.
0: No, that's it. So this guy, he's all delusional. No, for the fans out there, for the people listening that want to see a good entertainment, they need to tune into that one.
1: We'll be live. Yeah, we will be live. We'll always be live. So, boss man, Heartland Growers, we appreciate.
0: Thanks for having us here, Greg.
1: We dang sure
0: Miss
1: appreciate
0: Reggie,
1: it.
0: Thank you.
1: How long has Heartland Growers been in business, Greg? How long have you and Miss Reggie been in business here?
4: Since
0: 92. Here I graduated.
1: '92.
0: I graduated in '92.
1: I see Carter's dad just came in here. Oh, Chris. He didn't want to say nothing. Chris knew though, didn't you, Chris? Chris knew what was going on. He didn't want to admit it to me. He said, "Well, you have talked up, call Miss Reggie, call Greg. They're gonna know more than I know."
3: And flowers on the floor.
1: Yeah,
3: look at the flowers right here.
1: Look at Carter Sent. That was so nice of him. Look at that. I mean, you've raised a good boy there. I mean, look at that,
0: Chris.
1: I mean,
0: right now what's running through your head is Carter wouldn't do that. but yeah. Yeah, I know, right? And it happened. Chris, you know who's up to that? That guy right in front of you. That guy right in front of you, he's full of it. Yeah. Oh. Now, I will take these to her mama.
1: Oh, you
0: and,
1: oh, listen.
0: And mama, she will
1: leave
0: absolutely
1: the car. Leave the car. That's exactly.
0: Mama will eat it up. She thinks it's great. But I know, and you know, and even listen. Carter knows because he's already texted me. He's like, I ain't buying no flowers.
1: Hey, but listen, when I do see Carter today, I'm saying, hey, listen, when you go over to the house, do me a favor. Miss Gilly is going to be so thankful. Listen, and you just ride with it, son. Hey, listen, Uncle Jimmy's got you from here, son. We're smooth sailing now, baby. Mm-hmm. Carter's going to be on your couch like this, kicked back with a TV remote.
0: No. Chris.
1: Chris is saying, don't get me involved
0: in this. Chris. Thank you. See, that's what I'm talking about. They're a good family. He's upset because, what's his name, Chandler?
3: Chandler.
1: Listen, Chandler's at my house right now. Listen, Chandler's probably at my house right now with my wife over there watching the
3: Chandler.
1: Chandler's
3: in his recliner.
1: Yeah, Chandler's at my house. Boxes. Yeah, where? I said, hang on a minute. I never even met the boy in my life, and I got mama yelling at me, saying, you can't just keep her locked up in a dungeon forever. The heck I can.
2: All right, guys. Well, we are out of time. And we want to thank Heartland Growers for being here today. Next week, we're going to be at Patterson's.
0: Patterson Welding.
2: Yep.
1: We're going to talk about Keith. And
2: we're
1: going to
2: see how good a welder Jimmy is.
1: Well, I Keith does tried hire me to weld. I will go down there and weld.
0: You want to do a little competition?
1: Well, we can. You'll lose, but you lose in everything. But I will say this. Keith, we probably need to get a bicycle because Keith still can't ride a bike to this day.
2: Maybe Robert can
0: What's
2: come down
0: up
2: there
0: with
2: and
0: that?
2: Teach
0: I don't understand.
2: Bit, huh?
0: Keith can't ride a bicycle?
1: No, he can't ride a bicycle.
2: No. We'll find out next week.
0: But, all right.
2: Yep. All right, guys. Well, we want to thank you for tuning in and listening to 102.1 The Outlaw. We're going to kick it back over to the station. You'll have FNN News at the top of the hour, and after that, you'll have Dennis Arrington bringing you the best country music in Florida. I've been stalking.
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7: A Tallahassee judge gets the first crack at the legality of the state's new congressional map.
8: It's a beautiful, compact map. Very nice map.
9: But multiple lawsuits dispute Governor Ron DeSantis' claims. National Redistricting Foundation Executive Director Marina Jenkins says not only is it not compact, District 22 stretches from Coral Springs to Marco Island, but it's politically gerrymandered.
10: The 2026 plan has the largest pro-Republican skew of any congressional map in history for any state with 15 or more districts.
9: The suit asked a Tallahassee judge today to rule the map violates the 2010 voter-approved Fair Districts Amendments and order the old map be used in the upcoming midterms. Eric Rodriguez, Miami.
7: The House Rules and Ethics Committee officially reprimanding Democratic Representative Angie Nixon. House Rules Chair Sam Garrison called it a serious but measured action.
11: No individual member, from the most senior to the most junior, is permitted to place themselves above the collective whole, above the House.
7: Nixon protested Florida redistricting maps with a loud, hot pink megaphone April 29th. She does not apologize and says she'd do it again. Notorious Cuban Mafia gang boss Remigio Valdez Lao is being extradited from Mexico to Miami today. Known as El Milo, he faces massive federal racketeering and extortion counts for running a violent human smuggling ring. Prosecutors say his cartel kidnapped Cuban migrants, including Major League Baseball prospects, and held them for ransom in Cancun. Valdez is set to make his first appearance in a downtown Miami federal courtroom immediately upon arrival. And the Tampa Bay Rays are making progress in getting a new stadium. The team has a preliminary non-binding agreement with Hillsborough County and Tampa. It calls for the team, the county, and the city to share the cost of a $2.3 billion ballpark at Hillsborough College's Dale Mabry campus. The county commission and the city council are expected to vote next week. With Florida's News, I'm Natalie Rodriguez.
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14: The humidity stays low, but the temperature goes high today with sunshine, highs in the upper 80s to low 90s. Mainly clear tonight, a warm night with lows in the upper 60s to mid 70s. Partly sunny and thunderstorm in spots for the afternoon Saturday, the high of 91. Sunday, a mix of clouds and sun, a late day or evening thunderstorm in spots. Highs will be in the low 90s. Clouds and sun with a couple of afternoon showers Monday. Highs again in the low 90s. From the Florida Weather Center, I'm meteorologist Jason Caterina.
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0: Boy, a lot of good that song does for everybody right there. Hopefully everybody. Good friends, good whiskey, and good loving for sure. And that, of course, Hank Williams Jr. Well, some online friends you've never really met, well, they may actually make you a lot lonelier. They've done a lot of studies on this. And there was a study of 1,500 adults found that having lots of stranger connections on social media, well, they found out it's linked to more loneliness. You get right down to it. So interacting online with people you don't know didn't make things worse, but, yeah, there again, it didn't help much either. And researchers say constant comparison and idealized online friendships play a pretty big role right there, too. So the bottom line, social media can't replace real-world connection. Do keep that in mind.
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0: Well, not all of them do, but some girls do. And boy, went that direction right there with that one. I don't blame them going that direction at all. Some girls do. That, of course, Sawyer Brown right here. 102.1, The Outlaw. Weather-wise, what's going on? Decent to start it out. Mostly sunny, but boy, it's going to be a hot one today with a high of 95. 70, the overnight low. Partly cloudy, hot again tomorrow with a high of 96 and 72 tomorrow night's low. Now, it looks like some clouds rolling in and mostly cloudy skies on Sunday. And about a 60% chance of thunderstorm activity rolling through about 4 or 5 o'clock. So kind of get ready for that. But again, cloudy skies and Sunday's high reaching around 94 at this point. So a hot weekend in store. Get ready for it and keep hydrated. The Ride with David Allen Co. just moments away around here. 102.1, The Outlaw for sure.
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I was thumbing from Montgomery. I had my guitar on my back. 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He said, it's a long walk to Nashville, would you like to ride, son? Seat. He turned on the radio, and them sad old songs coming out of them speakers was solid country gold. Then I noticed the stranger was ghost white pale when he asked me for a light.

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0: Oh, what a great song right there, and oh, what a crying shame. But boy, I'm glad they're singing it. Raul Malo doing the lead vocals right there. Oh, miss him being around for sure. The Mavericks helping us out, and what a great sound they had. Back to it, Oceanfront Property. He's got a deal for you. See if you want to take him up on it. George Strait kind of present that deal in a moment or two, right around the corner.
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2: Florida gasoline prices tumbling today. Statewide average is down 9 cents a gallon, $4.29 for regular. And the House Rules and Ethics Committee officially reprimanding Democrat Representative Angie Nixon. Chairman Sam Garrison calls it a serious but measured action.
3: No individual member, from the most senior to the most junior, is permitted to place themselves above the collective whole, above the House.
2: Nixon protested Florida redistricting maps with a loud, hot pink megaphone April 29th. She does not apologize and says she'd do it again. Legal moves to block the redrawn congressional map before the midterm election.
4: The newly approved congressional map alters the boundaries of 21 districts, potentially flipping 4 seats. Second Judicial Circuit Court Judge Joshua Hawks asking the plaintiffs to clarify what they want them to do.
5: So what happens if I just enjoin the 2026 map? I have to also order them to use the 2022 map? Or they're just in a state of limbo and we have no congressional districts for this election?
4: The plaintiffs argue maintaining the status quo of using the 2022 map does not require a court injunction. The state argues the redraw is entirely legal and simply accounts for Florida's massive population growth. I'm Karen Curtis.
2: Florida Power and Light wrapping up its annual hurricane drill today. Crews testing grid restoration protocols, including drone usage and AI-driven diagnostics to ensure fast power restoration this hurricane season. A Miami-Dade judge has a warning for the man who claims he was shot at by former NFL star Antonio Brown.
6: The state has mechanisms to physically bring people in as witnesses. I don't think we're going to need to get to that point.
2: Brown's attorney says Zulkarnain Nuntambu missed a scheduled deposition. Nuntambu's attorney believes there was a conflict and is now asking to reschedule. Brown faces an attempted second-degree murder charge. He contends he was defending himself from someone who previously tried to rob him. With Florida's News, I'm Al Lewis.

original gold-rimmed Bluebell homemade vanilla, the country's gold standard of ice cream flavors since 1969. Its hand-cranked taste takes you back to simpler times. That's why we put the word home right on the carton.

0: The humidity stays low, but the temperature goes high today with sunshine, highs in the upper 80s to low 90s. Mainly clear tonight, a warm night with lows in the upper 60s to mid 70s. Partly sunny and thunderstorm in spots for the afternoon Saturday, the high of 91. Sunday, a mix of clouds and sun, a late day or evening thunderstorm in spots. Highs will be in the low 90s. Clouds and sun with a couple of afternoon showers Monday. Highs again in the low 90s. From the Florida Weather Center, I'm meteorologist Jason Caterina.
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Hello, darling. Nice to see you.

0: Boy, that unique style and sound right there of Conway Twitty. Hello, darling. Boy, what a classic for sure. They say Americans taking health advice from influencers instead of doctors. And that's very shocking right there, too. And it could be detrimental. Half of adults under 50 now scroll for wellness tips from, well, people who aren't even medical pros right there. And boy, that'll catch up with you. You don't watch out. Now, trust is shaky, accuracy questionable, and yet social media seems like it's becoming the first stop for health decisions. And a reminder for you, too, your feed isn't your physician. Keep that in mind. Oh boy, just go a different direction right there if you've been heading that direction for sure. Randy Travis, on the other hand, coming up for you pretty quick.
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Yep, bottom line, that's it right there. I don't know how many he's asked for, but he's wanting one more last chance. And that, of course, Vince Gill, right there at the end of that video, be watching for the old possum right there and what he calls Vince as he's just rolling right along. I think he'll find it kind of funny. Back to it in a moment or two, Merle Haggard, the old hag man with Mama Tried, not that far away. And soon to follow, Sylvia, lined out and ready to go.

0: We're kind of tired of the jokes. 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

0: Boy, that'll take you out there in outer space for sure. Third rock from the sun. This is all we got right here, so let's take care of this old planet underneath our feet. Joe Diffian, quite the story going on right there, too. If you would, take it easy. Nice cover of this one from Travis Tritt. In a moment or two, we'll have that for you. And if I can get some more after him, I'll definitely try my bestest for sure.
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2: Lawsuits have been filed in state court requesting a judge to block the state's new congressional redistricting map from being used in the midterm elections. NBC6 in Miami spoke to Congresswoman Debbie Wasserman Schultz.
3: Oh, I mean, my district was, you know, blown into smithereens. I mean, I'm running for re-election, and that's my plan.
2: Since a recent landmark ruling by the U.S. Supreme Court, several southern states have redrawn district lines. Critics of Florida's new map say it violates the state's constitution, which expressly bans gerrymandering that favors one political party over another, while a legal brief filed on behalf of the Florida Senate argues that partisan gerrymandering has not been proven. President Donald Trump now has a Florida airport named after him. Natalie Rodriguez has the story.
4: Palm Beach International will officially be renamed President Donald J. Trump International Airport starting July 9th. The FAA has confirmed the facility's iconic three-letter travel code will completely switch from PBI to DJT. The $5.5 million rebranding serves as a launchpad for major runway and terminal expansions. This marks the first time in U.S. history that an active commercial airport is named after a sitting president. Natalie Rodriguez, Miami.
2: A sinkhole has formed on Wymore Road in Maitland, according to officials. The depression in the roadway was noticed just after midnight last night. The Orange County Department of Public Works is assessing the sinkhole and will effect repairs. In the meantime, Wymore Road is currently closed between Oronel Road and Hope Road. The Jacksonville Ironman Triathlon is this Saturday. The event features a 2.4-mile swim in the St. Johns River, a 112-mile bike ride from Jacksonville to Ponte Vedra Beach and back again, and a 26-mile run. As many as 2,000 athletes are expected to participate, lasting as long as 17 hours. The Ironman starts in the St. Johns River at 7:30 a.m. at Metropolitan Park. With Florida's News, I'm Tim Adkins.
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8: The humidity stays low, but the temperature goes high today with sunshine, highs in the upper 80s to low 90s. Mainly clear tonight, a warm night with lows in the upper 60s to mid 70s. Partly sunny and thunderstorm in spots for the afternoon Saturday, the high of 91. Sunday, a mix of clouds and sun, a late day or evening thunderstorm in spots. Highs will be in the low 90s. Clouds and sun with a couple of afternoon showers Monday, highs again in the low 90s. From the Florida Weather Center, I'm meteorologist Jason Caterina.
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Oh, he's been around the block a time or two and proved that right here with Vern Gosden. Get you all the details, and this ain't my first rodeo.

0: Boy, a lady knows how to sing a song. Get my attention, that's for sure. Crisp and clean, easy on the eyes and the ears for sure. Leanne Rimes in Blue. You know, many have been asked the what's your biggest weakness question in job interviews. And, well, I've had that happen to me a time or two. But one guy has gone viral for his response, and it's probably because, well, I'd say pretty much all of us can relate. So when he was asked that dreaded question during a recent job interview, he admitted that he completely blanked out right there and accidentally answered Oreos. Yeah, Oreos. As a matter of fact, the internet immediately loved him for it, and things got even better when the Oreo company commented that, well, this should actually be a green flag when you're hiring somebody.
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0: Well, bless his little pea-picking heart. He tried and tried, but it just ain't working right there. A fire I came to put out. And that, of course, George Strait. Neil McCoy going to be helping us out in a moment or two. It's not a radio station, W-I-N-K. It's an old action right there. And boy, that girl has got him wrapped around her finger. Neil McCoy, get you all the details shortly. And soon to follow, Dwight Yoakam for you.
1: They called him crazy when

0: Well, you can count on that. Takes to the bank. She's never going to do it. She never lets it go to her heart. Says a lot about her character right there, I'd say. And, of course, Tim McGraw on the way for you. And on this Friday, we'll have them Friday Night Blues, John Conley singing about them in a moment or two. And I hope that's not going to be the case for you a little bit later on. But see what else we can get them for you right after John.
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1: This is Florida News Now.
2: A Tallahassee judge has been hearing arguments in a lawsuit over Florida's new congressional redistricting map. National Redistricting Foundation Executive Director Marina Jenkins says the intention was clear to cut Democratic-leaning districts from 8 to 4.
3: Tampa Bay is Florida's most politically balanced region. Yet the new map cracks the city of Tampa into 3 congressional districts, thereby eliminating a Democratic seat in the process.
2: Governor Ron DeSantis defending the mid-decade redistricting.
4: The fact that we've had so much population growth and the districts are really not representative of where Florida is today.
2: The suit asking the judge to declare that map unconstitutional, politically gerrymandered, and order the old maps to be used in this year's midterms. The Florida Chamber of Commerce says Republicans are holding an early edge for this fall's elections. Their poll shows a 7-point advantage for the GOP on a generic ballot and also shows Republicans leading in the U.S. Senate and governor's races. The Tampa Bay Rays say they've reached a memorandum of understanding with Hillsborough County and the city of Tampa on a new ballpark. 2 votes on the non-binding agreement are expected next week. While President Trump has been in China meeting with the president there, an entrepreneur and South Florida resident accuses that country of being behind efforts to stop data centers.
5: I have no problem with the Chinese people. I don't like their government. I don't trust their intentions. I don't believe they're transparent.
2: Shark Tank's Kevin O'Leary wasn't referring to the China trip, rather to their potential intentions with AI. He says the U.S. must beat China to the punch in artificial intelligence. He spoke at the governor's hurricane conference in West Palm Beach. Gas prices take a dip today. AAA says the statewide average for a gallon down 9 cents to $4.30. With Florida's news, I'm Gordon Bird.
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9: The humidity stays low, but the temperature goes high today with sunshine, highs in the upper 80s to low 90s. Mainly clear tonight, a warm night with lows in the upper 60s to mid 70s. Partly sunny and thunderstorm in spots for the afternoon Saturday, the high of 91. Sunday, a mix of clouds and sun, a late day or evening thunderstorm in spots. Highs will be in the low 90s. Clouds and sun with a couple of afternoon showers Monday. Highs again in the low 90s. From the Florida Weather Center, I'm meteorologist Jason Caterina.
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Love in the First Degree from Alabama. Hello there. Goodness gracious, my friend. We made it to a Friday. How about that? TGIF. I'm Jim Lash. Good afternoon. Here's Trisha and her first big hit.

0: What time zone am I on? What country am I in?
1: It doesn't matter. It's 5 o'clock somewhere.
0: It's always on 5 in Margaritaville, come to think of it.
1: Yeah, I heard that.
0: You've been there, haven't you?
1: Yes, sir.
0: I've seen your boat there.
1: I've been to Margaritaville a few times.
0: All right. Well, that's good.
1: Stumble my way back.
0: Okay. Well, we just want to make sure you can keep it between the navigational beacons.
1: Between the buoys. I got it.
0: All right. Well, it's 5 o'clock. Let's go somewhere.
1: I'm ready. Crank it up.
0: Let's get out of here.
1: I'm gone.

0: Jose Cuervo, you are a friend of mine. Shelley West, no relation, and her big hit back to the early 80s. Friday afternoon with Jim West. Hey, congratulations are in order to country singer Lainey Wilson. Lainey and her longtime boyfriend, Duck Devlin, just got married. Yeah, her husband's name is Duck. Congratulations to the couple. Got married, I think, on May the 10th.
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Your favorite classic country music is living right here in this radio station every day. I'm Jim West. There's Pam Tillis, and Mel's daughter, and maybe it was Memphis. On the playlist coming up here, I see some Ronnie Millsap, Aaron Tippin, and Emmylou Harris.

0: Well, back in 1982, Ronnie Millsap charted 8 number one songs in a row on the country charts, and that song was one of them. Any Day Now, Ronnie Millsap, written by Burt Bacharach. Remember composer Burt Bacharach? Yeah, he wrote that.
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2: Florida gasoline prices tumbling today. Statewide average is down 9 cents a gallon, $4.29 for regular. And the House Rules and Ethics Committee officially reprimanding Democrat Representative Angie Nixon. Chairman Sam Garrison calls it a serious but measured action.
3: No individual member, from the most senior to the most junior, is permitted to place themselves above the collective whole, above the House.
2: Nixon protested Florida redistricting maps with a loud, hot pink megaphone April 29th. She does not apologize and says she'd do it again. Legal moves to block the redrawn congressional map before the midterm election.
4: The newly approved congressional map alters the boundaries of 21 districts, potentially flipping 4 seats. Second Judicial Circuit Court Judge Joshua Hawks asking the plaintiffs to clarify what they want them to do.
5: So what happens if I just enjoin the 2026 map? I have to also order them to use the 2022 map? Or they're just in a state of limbo and we have no congressional districts for this election?
4: The plaintiffs argue maintaining the status quo of using the 2022 map does not require a court injunction. The state argues the redraw is entirely legal and simply accounts for Florida's massive population growth. I'm Karen Curtis.
2: Florida Power and Light wrapping up its annual hurricane drill today. Crews testing grid restoration protocols, including drone usage and AI-driven diagnostics to ensure fast power restoration this hurricane season. A Miami-Dade judge has a warning for the man who claims he was shot at by former NFL star Antonio Brown.
6: The state has mechanisms to physically bring people in as witnesses. I don't think we're going to need to get to that point.
2: Brown's attorney says Zulkarnain Nuntambu missed a scheduled deposition. Nuntambu's attorney believes there was a conflict and is now asking to reschedule. Brown faces an attempted second-degree murder charge. He contends he was defending himself from someone who previously tried to rob him. With Florida's News, I'm Al Lewis.
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9: The humidity stays low, but the temperature goes high today with sunshine, highs in the upper 80s to low 90s. Mainly clear tonight, a warm night with lows in the upper 60s to mid 70s. Partly sunny and thunderstorm in spots for the afternoon Saturday, the high of 91. Sunday, a mix of clouds and sun, a late day or evening thunderstorm in spots. Highs will be in the low 90s. Clouds and sun with a couple of afternoon showers Monday. Highs again in the low 90s. From the Florida Weather Center, I'm meteorologist Jason Caterina.
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Just rolling with the flow, Charlie Rich, who back in the early 70s had a string of big hit records, chart toppers, and that was one of the songs that made him famous there. Rolling with the flow from Mr. Rich. And Jim West here on a Friday with Crystal Gayle and Eddie Rabbit and you and

0: Now, don't forget, if you're going to walk out the door, take that memory with you when you go. Vince Gill, the man who has won the most Grammy Awards of any other country singer out there. Vince has racked up 22 Grammy Awards so far in his music career. He's won 8 Academy of Country Music Awards, ACM Awards. He's won 18 CMA Awards. My goodness, he's going to have to add on to his trophy shelf probably. I'll bet. And who dusts all those awards, you know? Who takes care of that?
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Got that rambling fever. Just got to see what's around the next corner, what's around the next bend, you know. 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Merle Haggard, great Bakersfield classic right there, Rambling Fever. Jim West on your Friday. Tim McGraw, Tanya Tucker, and the late Kevin Sharp coming up.

0: It's the late Kevin Sharp and Nobody Knows. It's your favorite classic country Friday afternoon. Now, this weekend is a big weekend, especially on Sunday. The big ACM Awards on Prime Video. Yep, it's the 61st Annual Academy of Country Music Awards, and Shania Twain is hosting it from out there in Las Vegas, and starts at 8 p.m. Eastern, the ACMs, this Sunday night on Prime Video. 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

Darling, I've wasted a lot of years not seeing the real you. But tonight your beauty is shining through. And I never took the time to let you know. So before he takes you away, please let me say.

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2: Florida's new congressional redistricting maps went before a Florida judge this morning. National Redistricting Foundation Executive Director Marina Jenkins says the intention was clear to reduce the number of Democratic-leaning districts in the state.
3: The Orlando metro area is a rapidly growing region with a booming Puerto Rican population. The map packs Democrats into CD10 and cracks them in the rest of the metro area.
2: While the governor defends the redistricting,
4: the fact that we've had so much population growth and that the districts are really not representative of where Florida is today.
2: Leon County Circuit Judge Joshua Hawks, who was appointed by DeSantis, heard arguments from both sides and will render a judgment at a later date. President Donald Trump now has a Florida airport named after him. Natalie Rodriguez has the story.
5: Palm Beach International will officially be renamed President Donald J. Trump International Airport starting July 9th. The FAA has confirmed the facility's iconic three-letter travel code will completely switch from PBI to DJT. The $5.5 million rebranding serves as a launchpad for major runway and terminal expansions. This marks the first time in U.S. history that an active commercial airport is named after a sitting president. Natalie Rodriguez, Miami.
2: A sinkhole has formed on Wymore Road in Maitland, according to officials. The depression in the roadway was noticed just after midnight last night. The Orange County Department of Public Works is assessing the sinkhole and will affect repairs. In the meantime, Wymore Road is currently closed between Orono Road and Hope Road. A Tampa jury is recommending life without parole for the four men convicted last week in the murder of Jacksonville rapper Charles Jones, known as Julio Fulio. Prosecutors say he was killed in an ambush in 2024 that was part of a long-running blood feud between rival gangs. The judge will issue a final sentence on June 22nd. With Florida's News, I'm Tim Atkins.
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8: The humidity stays low, but the temperature goes high today with sunshine, highs in the upper 80s to low 90s. Mainly clear tonight, a warm night with lows in the upper 60s to mid 70s. Partly sunny and thunderstorm in spots for the afternoon Saturday, the high of 91. Sunday, a mix of clouds and sun, a late day or evening thunderstorm in spots. Highs will be in the low 90s. Clouds and sun with a couple of afternoon showers Monday. Highs again in the low 90s. From the Florida Weather Center, I'm meteorologist Jason Caterina.
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We are always proud to honor the heritage of classic country. 1968, the big number one for Miss Tammy, the queen of country music, Tammy Wynette. And stand by your man, it's Jim West. Happy Friday, Steve Warner, hanging out under those Kansas City lights.

0: Flashing back to the 1990s and Mark Chestnut, one of his big ones there. Brother Jukebox, Sister Wine. I just saw an interview, video interview with Mark Chestnut, admitting to the interviewer that he's got an alcohol problem. Matter of fact, he got put in the hospital. And he credits hospital staff with helping to save his life and start turning things around. So we wish Mark Chestnut the very best. Clint Black's on the way. Some Judd music as well. Hang on.
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2: 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The

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Boy, they're out there partying. Yeah, they're party animals, all right. The Judds with Jim West. Randy Travis on the way with He Walked on Water. We've got some Eddie Rabbit. And a thinking problem from David Ball.

0: A song that was written from the perspective of a young boy looking up to his grandfather or an elder. Yeah, good stuff, huh? Written by Alan Shamblin. It's Randy Travis, and he walked on water.
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0: would be the 14th and final number one to date for Rascal Flatts. 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
1: Speaking of want, or in this case, don't want, here are some of the worst Mother's Day gifts, according to a survey of mothers by Cheapism.
0: I love that website, by the way. Cheapism.
1: Cleaning supplies. Vanilla candle. Plain bologna sandwich.
0: That's very specific.
1: Very specific. And a gift card for Botox. What was that Mother's Day gift that, looking back, you probably could have done a little better job for Mama Petty?
2: So listen, I know women that would kill for that gift card for Botox.
1: That's expensive.
2: I don't know how that made it on the cheapism side there. Yeah.
0: Especially next to the bologna sandwich.
2: It was a candle-lit bologna sandwich. So you got to see that. That was right there with it too, the vanilla candle. So I think, so we all went in together one time, my sisters and I. We went in together because my mom was having some issues with her oven. And I think, little did we know, she was ecstatic that her oven had broken. So she wouldn't have to bake or cook for us. And we gave her a new oven. So I think that's probably the worst gift that we could have given her for Mother's Day was, hey, get back in the kitchen, Mom. You know what I mean? That kind of thing. I think that was a bad one.
0: Number one, number 24 for Blake Shelton takes a big leap from 17 to 12 this week in 2017. Here's Every Time I Hear That Song on Kyle Petty's Back Then Again Country Countdown with Charlie and Debbie.

0: According to Keith Urban, The Fighter was, quote, just a very quick song to write because I literally thought about Nicole and I and our relationship in the beginning, and some of the things we said went into that song. The ACM's Vocal Event of the Year is number 11 this week in 2017.
1: And then there were only 10 songs with a shot at taking that coveted drive into country music's victory lane. Still ahead, music from FGL, Darius Rucker, and Kelsey Ballerini. Plus, has our NASCAR legend ever committed the Cardinal Mother's Day sin? We'll find out, courtesy of the Ask Kyle Anything mailbag, as Kyle Petty's Backed In Again Country Countdown continues the race.